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about the voting system. Why? Quick, I mean, I can't argue with that. We actually didn't make up the voting system. We were just woke up in America one day.

And welcome back. You just heard Slow Crostic from They Are Getting a Body of Water from 2025's Lotto. Originally, of course, by Fugazi, who we just heard. That was Argument from the Halloween 2002 live show they did in Leeds at the Metropolitan University. That's obviously in the United Kingdom. That live album was just put out last year, right on Discord, home of Fugazi Records, fronted by Ian Mackay, of course. Discord Records, not Fugazi. No guy hate here. Before that, Occult Shelley Miller with Unsafe at Any Speed. That was my best Wayne B impression. That was obviously from Occult Shelley Miller's 2025 record that came out last year on Silver Current. And we started that set off with Alex G Spinning from 2025's Headlights. Don't you dare touch that dial, because we got some more music. When? How about right now?

0: you, of course, just heard legendary Kingston, Pennsylvania, post-hardcore emo shoegaze outfit Title Fight, their track Chlorine from 2015's Hyperview. Before that, Basement, the return of the post-hardcore, almost modern legends at this point. That was from 2026 Wired. The track is The Way I Feel. Two tracks from Pity Sex before that. St. John's Wort from 2013's Feast of Love. And then Gigantic from 2014's Split with Adventures. Gigantic is, of course, originally written by Pixies, which brings us back to Gouge Away with Wave of Mutilation. That was a single they put out with Consider back in 2020 on Deathwish Inc. And then Touche Amore with Posing Holy from Stage 4. That was originally released in 2016 on Epitaph. That, I think, so like Touche Amore's Tour to Title Fight, Pity Sex Tour to Basement, Basement Tour to Title Fight, Deathwish, has also put out Touche Amore albums. See, that was pretty good, all right? I'm going to toot my own horn on that one, and I'm going to be tooting it until we get back from these messages.
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You just heard Fleshwater with the track Linda Clare, an absolute main staple and a destroyer from their 2022 record, We're Not Here to Be Loved. Before that, my number one track of last year, Woohoo, from the same album. Hannibal by Trauma Ray from 2026's Carnival EP. When I went to see them earlier this year, I remember talking with the band afterwards and they were like, yeah, we have to go do a KEXP tomorrow and we have to be there at 9 a.m. And they left Boise at like 1, which I thought was like impossible, but they did it. So go Trauma Ray. The KEXP looks sick. The new EP is wonderful. They are fantastic people. We had Ladder to God before that with Use to Anything from 2022's Devour Me EP, and Blue from Were from 2010's Distressor. Thank you all so much for listening. My last track of the day is a track from Nothing from 2026's A Short History of Decay. This is Toothless Cole. My name has been DJ Manuela. This has been Hot Potato. I will see you all soon. Stay safe out there. I love you. This is Toothless Cole by Nothing.

You're about to hear. Two Ducks and the Pollywog. Two Ducks and a Pollywog.

0: Hey, howdy. It's Friday again, isn't it? I guess that's why I'm here. Sometimes I just wake up here and this happens. It's Two Ducks and a Pollywog is what's about to happen. It's on Radio Boise, KRBX 89.9 FM, Caldwell Boise, Sand Hollow 93.5, RadioBoise.org. You can stick around. I try not to run you off. I got a couple hours of music to make the hangout a little more tolerable. Let's forget anything bad that's happened this week.
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6: Thanks, Weed dudes. You've been listening to Two Ducks and a Pollywog on Radio Boise. We just heard Lou Donaldson with I'll Be There from the album Cosmos. That was on Blue Note Records in 1971. And we heard the John Schroeder Orchestra with Superstition. It's from this collection that I can't stop playing stuff from since I found it a month ago or something. Soul Coaxing the Many Moods of John Schroeder. Mongo Santa Maria before that would Do Your Thing from All Strung Out. And Wanna Do My Thing. That was a coincidence, but... well, kind of a coincidence. I wanted to play Mongo next, and then I saw that that song was on there. The Do Your Thing was on there while I was playing Wanna Do My Thing, so... and it fit. It worked, so... in my own humble opinion, it worked. Matata, before that, with Wanna Do My Thing from Feeling Funky. We start off with Spank-A-Lee by Herbie Hancock from the album Thrust, 1974 on Columbia. How's it going out there? It's about like usual in here. The weather's all right indoors. Got Herbie Mann on the turntable now. Maybe something I should have played in the last set, but kind of ran out of time. This song is called Swinging Shepherd Blues. Here on Two Ducks and a Pollywog.

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2: You've been listening to Two Ducks and a Pollywog on Radio Boise. And hope you're enjoying it. Well, kind of indifferent, but I mostly hope you're enjoying it. I mean, if you're not, then it's not your kind of show, right? So, who needs that here? That was Zenic Light and the Light Brigade from the album Hit Movie Themes. That was On a Clear Day from 1970. I really don't know if I played this one before. It was on a shelf that I barely picked from in the last few years. It didn't come up in the computer as though I'd played it before. And it's interesting because it's like pretty much all these Zenic Light, you know, Commander Project 3 albums were gatefolds. Pretty much never get to see a picture of Zenic Light in any of them, but this one, it looks like, I think that's him. Yeah. Here, Mr. Light contemplates a new electronic score during rehearsal. There are three pictures of him here. One where he looks like he's conducting. One where he's smoking a pipe. Good stuff. Maybe I should check out that shelf more often. Before that was another Zenic Light production. Dick Hyman and Mary Mayo with Space Reflex, Blues in 5/4. It's subtitled. That was from 1963's Moon Gas. Bye Bye Blackbird by Sir Julian from A Night at the Organ. That was that one that was sounding kind of scratchy all the way through, and I thought some got stuck on the needle, but it looks like it's just a bad mastering. It's like that all the way through on both sides, but everything else played fine. Alberto Balden Bembo before that with Tropical Club from La Mica de la de Mia Madre from 1975. Herbie Mann, Swinging Shepherd Blues from The Beat Goes On. That was from 1966 on Atlantic Records in stereo. This one was a little low on hits, so I think that might be time to retire this one for a while. Seems like it has only two or three real winners on it. Sorry, Herbie. You're going back on that shelf that I never check. All right, Tondo's Expanding Headband coming at you now. Here on Two Ducks and a Pollywog.

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All right, it's decision time. You going to keep listening or change the station? All right, you made your decision now. Buckle in for another hour. That was acoustic, was the artist, but a remix of one of their songs called TPO from the album Welcome. Bellbury Polly before that with the Willows. Title track from that 2003 album on Ghost Box. Spanish Bells by the Heinz Funk Electric Combo from an album simply titled Moog Synthesizer Music. That was from 1973 on the Chapel Recorded Music Library. Started off with Cybernaut by Tonto's Expanding Headband from Zero Time. 1970 on Atlantic Records. The two guys with the biggest modular synthesizer in all of history so far. There's a few people out there working on beating that record, though. I wish I could have kept doing that kind of stuff for a while. Why does the top of the hour have to happen like that? Oh yeah, I can play whatever I want, so. But this isn't like that at all. We're going to keep digging away at the Carl Hector and the Malcoons album that just came out. Yolek. I don't think I played everything on it yet. I'll do the first two songs, because they're both kind of small. And then we'll be closing in on the whole thing, I think. I don't know. I lose track. Go Caravan is the name of the tune. Here on Two Ducks and a Pollywog.

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I always thought that and maybe superstition were way too short. Actually, if you go to a popular video site, there at least used to be a performance of Stevie Wonder on Sesame Street, where he's playing like a 15-minute version of Superstition that just keeps going on and getting better and better. Plus, there's the ridiculousness of Muppets all around. It's might be time to watch that again. That's probably the best version of Superstition out there. But anyway, this one's pretty good. This version of Too High is from Penny Arcade, 1973, by Joe Farrell. Before that was the Shaolin Afronauts with Salt Flat Muscle from The Fundamental Nature of Being, Part 2. And we heard a Rock Block by Carl Hector and the Malcoons. Space Race and Go Caravan from the album Yolek on Now Again Records. That's a new one. And we got a half hour to go. It's coming up on us. I don't know what I got coming up, but in the near future, we got a new one from Adrian Young called Shakedown. Is it it's merely a single. It's a good one, though. Shakedown by Adrian Young here on Two Ducks and a Pollywog.

Oh, you've been listening to Two Ducks and a Pollywog on Radio Boise. That was an enjoyable set, I thought. Fairfield Ethio Jazz Project, Sabye. Believe that's a Mulatu Astake cover. From the album Bath Katema, just came out on Severn Songs Limited. Ebo Taylor before that with O'Bri, I think he was saying, from Love and Death. Sean Lee's Ping Pong Orchestra with Soho Chase from the album Reel to Reel. That was from 2012 on Ubiquity. We start off with Shakedown, a new one by Adrian Young. Looks like it is on a EP of some sort. So maybe there's a bit more out there. Maybe I can scrape it up for the next show. More likely I'll forget and play something else instead. All right, we got like 12 minutes, so it's on that shelf that I almost never go to for records. I did early on, but I thought I kind of looted everything that would be worth playing. But then there's a record like this that on the spine doesn't say anything at all that's visible. So some of these kind of got ignored. This one's called Drum Magic. George Jenkins and his All-Stars. I know nothing about these guys. I know nothing about the label Tampa Records. All I know is I probably bought it 20 years ago or something. May have never listened to it, but I was just dropping the needle and liked what I heard. It's looks like maybe a private press kind of thing. Like maybe it was sold at performances only, that kind of thing. Anyway, George Jenkins and his All-Stars from a beautiful red vinyl record. Here on Two Ducks and a Pollywog.

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You've been listening to Two Ducks and a Pollywog on Radio Boise, KRBX 89.9 FM, Caldwell, Boise, San Hollow. That was Oriental Brothers International with Ua Messi Special. Before that was the London Experimental Jazz Quartet with The Sound of New Year's Echo from Invisible Roots from 1974. We start off with Nightingale by George Jenkins and his All-Stars from Drum Magic, apparently from 1954. It ended up coming up in the computer here under a different label, but it's apparently out there somewhere. There you go. That's a show. Stick around for transitions and modulations. See you next week.

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5: Good evening, everybody. How are you on this beautiful July 3rd? Nice, warm weather out there for a fine, fine weekend. I am going to be a typical, what am I looking for? Kind of corny DJ tonight. I am going to play a lot of stuff that I would associate with the holiday. Let's kick this off right now with some Tom Petty, American Girl.

0: A little bit of stylistic stretch there for tonight, but as I mentioned, we are doing some themed playing of music this week. I am Bobby G. You're listening to Transitions Modulations here on Radio Boise. That was David Bowie with I'm Afraid of Americans from the Earthling record, 1997. Before that, we heard Roy Wood and the SAS Band, California Man, from a live concert recorded and called The Show, available on Andrew Braille Music Overseas. Nick Lowe with American Squirm from Labor of Lust, 1979. And we kicked it off with probably the most played Tom Petty song of the 4th of July weekend, and that was American Girl from the Tom Petty and the Heartbreakers record. One of their best, absolutely, 1976. Going to take a short break to take some messages here from our friends and neighbors, and we'll be right back with some more cheesily themed music here on Transitions and Modulations. I'll see you on the other side of this.
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0: All right, I am back. This is Bobby G. You are listening to Transitions and Modulations. Let's get right back into it. Here is a very different version of a song that was originally played live when the crowd would not leave in Canada, and at the time, Whole Lotta Love was a big hit, so they tried to play Whole Lotta Love. The singer, Burton Cummings, didn't know the lyrics, and he made up his own lyrics. And here is an alternate version of American Woman.
2: American Woman, take 22. Tape's rolling.

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0: That was Jim Bryson with the Weaker Thans. That was a song called Freeways in the Front Yard from the Falcon Lake Incident. Sorry that wasn't the very best recording in the world, but man, what a beautiful song that is. I love the Weaker Thans. I'm going to play some John K. Sampson just on the other side of the break here. The Falcon Lake Incident. Should look that one up if you... Well, I should. I'm not supposed to tell you what you should and shouldn't do. If you're interested, you could look that one up because it's a UFO thing that happened, I believe, up in Canada around Winnipeg. I'm not sure. I'll have to read about it myself here in a minute. Before that, we heard The Hold Steady, Stuck Between Stations from the 2016 remaster of Boys and Girls in America. Get it? I'm kind of doing the thing still. Yeah, Vagrant Records 2006. Bob Mould live, Hoover Dam, live at the ATP from 2008. That was released on Granary Music. Man, I love that song. And let's see. I believe that was, let's see here. Let me think about this. Yeah, I think right before that, we kicked the set off with, we didn't. We kicked it off with the Guess Who, but it was X, 4th of July, See How We Are. One of my favorite songs in the entire world, and along with M.M. O'Shaughnessy and his civil engineering. That's a joke if you don't understand it. Just go watch Tropic Thunder. That's not right. Pineapple Express. Oh, by the way, the chat's open. I always forget to bring that up. If you guys want to talk to me, go to radioboise.org on the playlist, and you can open up the chat and send me messages here for the last roughly 20 minutes or so. And like I said, we kicked the whole thing off with the Guess Who, American Woman, from an expanded version of American Woman that was called American Woman Take One. I am Bobby G. You're listening to Transitions and Modulations here on Radio Boise. Let's play a little bit of something from our friends and neighbors, and I'll be right back.
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0: Not to make too big of a deal of this, not to make any kind of announcement, but some of you may know that we lost an member of our Radio Boise extended family over the last couple days. 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I can't stop thinking about you. Let's get into it right now. This is John K. Sampson. 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

That's going to start wrapping it up. For me, I am Bobby G. You've been listening to Transitions and Modulations. That is REM with Don't Go Back to Rockville. Before that, we heard Daniel Johnson with Mark Linkus doing a song called Fish from Fear Yourself on Copper Tree Records. The Eels, Fresh Blood from The Eels, So Good Essential Eels, Volume Number 2, 2007 to 2020. And before that, we kicked this whole final set of the day off with John K. Sampson, and that was Heart of the Continent. Get that little final look in there. All righty. So that's it. That's going to wrap it up for me. You are listening to KRBX 89.9 FM Caldwell, Boise. I will see you guys next Friday. Until then, hang loose.

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That was Nazareth with Rose and the Heather from Hair of the Dog, 1975. Before that was Destruction Unit with Night Loner from the album Deep Trip. That was 2013. That was one of those Sonic Youth curated series of records they put out, kind of, you know, underground noise and art. Arty rock, post rock. Low before that with Dancing in Blood from Double Negative, 2018. Led Zeppelin with All My Love from In Through the Outdoor, 1979. Badfinger before that started the set with Name of the Game from Straight Up, 1971. It's 10:41. I hope y'all doing well, well enough, well considering. You know, keeping it together at least. I'm gonna go to my all-time favorites. You know, there you go.

0: You're listening to KRBX 89.9 FM, Caldwell, Boise. That was, of course, The Cars with Shooby Doo and Candio. I just had to run back to to get to the mic. Bobby Gentry before that with I Saw an Angel Die from Ode to Billy Joe. Journey from the first, I believe the first Journey record, I'm not sure. But I've been really kind of digging into the early Journey stuff. I understand if it's too much. But, you know, give it a chance. There's some riffs. There's some jams in there. Turns out they're pretty great. David Bowie before that would Look Back in Anger from Lodger. 11 o'clock on the hour. Let's do this. Kind of lo-fi. See if I can tone it down. Early recordings from before we was all born.
1: I was coming back anyway.
2: Johnny Horton here tonight. No, Johnny's not here tonight.
1: Friends, we're too pooped to pop. Oh, here's a little song that we always like to do because it's the one that got me on my way in this racket, this business.
2: I know what it's
1: called. This is the first record I ever made. It goes something like this. What's the matter with you?
3: That ain't on him.
1: Yeah, it is. What's the matter with you? What's the matter with you?
3: Ain't on you either.
1: Let me find it, Bill.
3: Well, that's all right, Mama. That's all right with you.

I permitted to do so.

sell so much, just people wonder what we put in it. We're going to tell you right now. Give me about a half a teacup of bass. On the bass from Macon, Georgia, we got Jerry Jermont. How about it? And now we need a pound of fat back drums. On the drums from Maryland, we got Bugsy, better known as Bernard Purdy on the drums. Memphis guitar, y'all. It's gonna taste all right. From Fort Worth, Texas, we got Cornell Dupree on the guitar. And now we need a little pinch of organ. On the organ, we got Miller Griffin on the organ, y'all. And nothing would be more appropriate to go in this gold suit.

My name is King Curtis, and I'm from Texas, that's right. And now you play something to burn up, I'll break to a ball. That's it right there.

Yeah, the Ventures with Apache from the very best of the Ventures. Some kind of, you know, compilation early 80s, looks like. Seems to sound pretty good. Pretty decent pressing, I guess, I'd say. King Curtis by request from Kid Skippin down in Arizona. King Curtis with Memphis Soul Stew live at the Fillmore West, 1971, San Francisco. Blondie with Dreaming from Eat to the Beat, 1979. Heart before that with Sing Child from Dreamboat Annie, 1976. Otis Rush with All Your Love from the Essential Otis Rush. This Mortal Coil before that with Strength of Strings from the album Filigree and Shadow. That's a Gene Clark song. And it's cool because they kind of cut this sort of jivey part of the song that he did. They just cut it out. Which every time I listened to that record, I was like, man, I wish this part wasn't in it. Anyways, that was Bong Water with the drum from the from a album or an EP. I guess it was an album, Too Much Sleep, 1988. That's a cover of, oh gosh, who was it? I played the original one last week, which maybe is better. I don't know. But that's pretty cool. You know, Bong Water. There was something. Something else. Allman Brothers before that with Melissa from Eat a Peach, 1972. Cheap Trick with Oh Caroline from Albini Records. That was Steve Albini's version of In Color. Started the set with Elvis, and That's All Right Now. From the first recordings. That was the Louisiana Hayride show. There's several different pressings of that. That was one of the better sounding ones because some of them are really bad. Like there's CDs versions of it that are just absolutely atrocious. But it's pretty cool. That's pretty cool ripping party vibe happening there, you know. Like some Grange Hall. 50s Grange Hall vibes. Party time. Good times all the time. You know, and I got nothing queued up. 11:42, about 15 minutes. What could I do?

How about we do some of the recent Butthole Surfers remasters? Their documentary movie is about to come out. I paid early on the Kickstarter campaign way back in 2021. And so I got to watch it. I got to watch it early. I hope I get an actual physical copy, but it should be out any day now. Maybe it'll come to the Flicks. I don't know. You might have to something figured out, but it's pretty good. I mean, it seems honest, and there's some kind of touching moments. They were special. There's no doubt about it. I mean, listen to this. Whoa. Hey, easy. That was Sammy Hagar. Okay, here we go.

0: All right, that was The Who with Slip Kid. I played that quite a bit in the last couple months. I really like it. From By Numbers, The Who By Numbers. But before that was the Butthole Surfers with the Whirling Hall of Knives from Rembrandt Pussy Horse. And that's it. Jake is in the house, and it's time.
1: Oh, hi.
0: Oh, hey. And I'm going to leave you. Oh, man. Van de Graaff Generator or Muddy Waters?
1: Just flip a coin, man.
0: Let's do Van de Graaff. Yeah. Right? Okay. Good night.

Hey. You're listening to Heavier Now here on Radio Boise, and you just heard Engine Kid with Nail Gun from Angel Wings. Before that, Melvins from their classic album Houdini, that was Honey Bucket. We had Sleep before that with Holy Mountain. And I was just talking to Brett about this. Sleep is now a classic rock band with one original member. New single's pretty good, though, still. I'm not dogging them, really, but I just thought it was kind of funny. But, yeah, it was Holy Mountain 1992 that came out. And Sleep, in their current art incarnation of Sleep, with Bubba Dupree on guitar and the mighty Dale Crover on drums, and, of course, El Cisneros, it's going to be playing Treefort Music Hall on the 18th of September. And there's going to be a lot of stuff happening in September. Come back to that in just a few minutes. See. Carp. Before that, with We Ate Sand. Then we had Big Business with another 4th of July Ruined. I had to do a couple of 4th of July songs. So that ended up being kind of a Jared Warren double shot. Which we don't give Jared Warren enough double shots. And that guy rules. So anyway, did that. And then we started the show off with Soundgarden and 4th of July, which may have one of my favorite riffs ever from Super Unknown. Anyway, just a few seconds ago, just mere seconds ago, I was talking about stuff that was happening in September. And, well, this next band is playing, announcement came out this week that Paul Bear is going to be playing Shrine Social Club on the 15th of September. So September is going to be a crazy month. Let's see, because we got, what, The Obsessed on the 11th, we got Paul Bear on the 15th. At Shrine Social Club, as previously mentioned, Sleep at Treefort Music Hall on the 18th, so like the same week as Paul Bear. And then the next week, Uncle Acid, which is at the Knit. Yeah. So anyway, thought I would play a tune off their second album. This is Foundations by Paul Bear. Here we go.

Welcome back. You're listening to Heavier Now here on Radio Boise, and you just heard Valnius with Into Arms of Oak from their 2008 album Sovereign Nocturnal. Before that, MSW did Humanity, and started off with Pallbearer with Foundations. And Pallbearer is going to be, as previously mentioned, at the Shrine Social Club on the 15th of September. Coming up, we've got some Tithe, some Egregore, Fossilization, but right now this is new stuff from Rune Magic here on Radio Boise 8.

And we started the show off with new stuff from Rune Magic. That was the Nocturnal Vigil. Let's see, and that new record is coming up, I believe, next month. Let me take a look at the internet machine. Okay. Yeah, let's see. So that one, new album is called After Chaos, Nocturnal Vigil, and that's coming out on the 18th of September. Coming up, got some Negative Plane, some Holder, who knows what after that, but right now, this is Predatory Light here on Radio Boise.

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9: My pappy said, son, you're going to drive me to drinking if you don't stop driving that hot rod Lincoln. Have you heard the story of the hot rod race with the Fords and Lincolns was setting the pace? That story is true, I'm here to say I was driving that Model A. It's got a Lincoln motor and it's really souped up. That Model A body makes it look like a pup's. Got 8 cylinders and uses them all. Got overdrive, just won't stall. With a 4-barrel carb and a dual exhaust, with 4 living gears you can really get lost. Got safety tubes, but I ain't scared. The brakes are good, tires fair. Pulled out of San Pedro late one night. The moon and the stars was shining bright. We was driving up Grapevine Hill, passing cars like they was standing still. All of a sudden, in a wink of an eye, a Cadillac sedan passed us by. Said, boys, it's a mark for me. By then, the taillight was all you could see. Now the fellas ribbed me for being behind, so I thought I'd make the Lincoln unwind. Took my foot off the gas and man alive, I shoved it on down into overdrive. Wound it up to 110, my speedometer said that I hit top end. My foot was glued like lead to the floor, that's all there is and there ain't no more. Now the boys all thought I lost my sense, and telephone poles looked like a picket fence. They said slow down, I see spots, the lines on the road just look like dots. Took a corner, sideswiped the truck, crossed my fingers just for luck. My fenders was clicking the guardrail post, the guy beside me was white as a ghost.

I'm out of the back when I start to gain on that Cadillac. Knew I could catch him, I thought I could pass. Don't you know by then we'd be low on gas. We had flames coming from out of the side. Feel the tension, man, what a ride. I said, look out, boys, I got a license to fly. And that caddy pulled over and let us by. Now all of a sudden she started knocking down in the gym. She started to rock, and I looked in the mirror. Red light was blinking, the cops was after my hot rod Lincoln. They arrested me and they put me in jail, and they called my pappy to throw my bail. And he said, son, you're gonna drive me to drinking if you don't stop driving that hot rod Lincoln.

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With Paul Whiteman, the Radio Hall of Fame Orchestra and Chorus, Bob Johnston, Eileen Woods, and Hi-Lo Jack and the Dame. We know you want to hear the news the minute it comes in, so our Philco reporter is waiting in the newsroom to relay it to you direct from the wires. Paul Whiteman jumps the gun on the 4th of July, musical fireworks to the tune of The Stars and Stripes Forever.

0: And here he is, the guy they were thinking of when they made up the slogan, "Eat a bigger breakfast, be a bigger man," Paul Whiteman.
1: Thank you, Glenn Riggs, and hello, everybody. Come right on in and sit down on the old Philco Piazza. The rocking chairs are lined up, and if that sounds like too much work, Potsy, you can catch yourself a little lying down on the porch swing. And if you don't know where the swing is, I'm sure Bob Johnson would be glad to show it to you.
2: Well, it's right over there, but sit down on it gently, will you? I'm saving it for Eileen Wood.
0: What are you worrying about Eileen for? I'm looking out for her.
2: I know, that's what I'm worried about.
1: Eileen, while these boys are scuffling around, suppose you drift over here and tell me what's on your vocal mind.
3: I'm waiting to sing a song, Paul.
1: And the name of it?
3: It Could Happen to You.
1: It could. Well, I'll get the band going, and you pop on whenever you're ready.

0: It is now well known that the miracle of electronics is playing a vital part in the conduct of this war. And Philco, as the world's largest radio manufacturer, is playing a vital part in the supply of radar and electronic equipment to our armed forces. For 12 straight years before the war, the vast majority of radio buyers throughout the country learned to look to Philco for the newest engineering developments, the finest tone and performance, and the greatest in radio and phonograph values. Certainly, the star-studded Army-Navy E-flags that fly above the Philco plants are assurance that war research and production will qualify Philco to occupy an equally commanding position when the tasks of war are done. Yes, finer radios and phonographs are coming after the war. Television, too, with its promise of exciting new entertainment for your home. And again, you can look to Philco for leadership. Again, the highest developments of modern electronic science will be yours under the Philco name. Famous for quality the world over.
1: Back in the days when jazz was that funny music that those guys with the funny hats were playing, yours truly used to make music with nine, count them, nine syncopating citizens. Most of the time we made it up as we went along. But when we learned it real good, it was an arrangement. And I dug up one of those arrangements, a Whiteman original. And right now, we're going to try it on for size. It's the Awanga Awanga Blahoo Hoos, and kick it off, boys.

0: There's a rumor going around that we're being unfair to Bob Johnston, that we're making him out to be lazy.
1: And nothing would, we assure you, could be farther from the truth. He ain't really lazy.
0: Heavens to Betsy, no. He's just easygoing. He's got a schedule like everybody else. It's just that it's a slow schedule. And we can prove it.
1: On the night of June 2nd, when I asked you how you were getting on in the big city, Mr. Johnston, what was your reply?
2: Fine, fine. We have an agreement. I don't bother it, and it don't bother me.
0: Leave us call that Exhibit A. And Eileen Woods, I believe you have a grievance, too. Could you be wood enough, that is, Miss Goods, would you, Eileen, what did he do?
3: Well, he called me for a date. I said, fine. He said, when? I said, Thursday. He said, no.
0: And why did he say no?
3: He said he never gets up that early.
0: You begin to see our case. Finally, I ask you directly, Mr. Johnston, what's the name of your song?
2: I'll remember April.
0: And here it is, July. See what I mean? The prosecution rests. But not you, Johnston. You sing.

0: We have a soldier with us today, through special permission of the training command of the Army Air Forces, Private First Class Stanley Friedman. He is piano soloist with the band of the training command of the Army Air Forces, conducted by Master Sergeant Harry Bluestone. The band was formerly stationed at Fort Worth, Texas, and is currently at Yale University, New Haven.
1: Check with you on that, Glenn. Stan just finished playing with me on the Bond tour, and I consider him an exceptionally brilliant young piano virtuoso. Among many other accomplishments, Private Friedman won the McDowell Club Award in 1942. Later in the program, he'll give us a different example of his ability, but right now, Stan kind of lets his hair down and does things to good old Honeysuckle Rose. Take it, Stan.

0: At this moment, our Philco reporter, George Hayes, is standing by in the newsroom to bring you the reports hot off the wires. So here we go to the newsroom. Go ahead, George Hayes.
1: World attention has been directed to the Pacific, for from that battle theater comes these startling developments. One, since the Marines and Doughboys stormed ashore on Saipan Island, they have buried more than 6,000 Japanese dead. Two, the showdown battle for Saipan is about to begin. Admiral Nimitz sends us these details from Pearl Harbor. He says the bloody fighting has reached a fierce new peak of intensity. So far, the Japs haven't been able to do much to stop the advance of superior American power. And now war correspondent says the moment has arrived. The showdown battle for Saipan is about to begin. White Russia may be the locale of one of the greatest disasters ever inflicted on the German army. The battle is swiftly building up to a climax. Triumphant Soviet armies have already cut off Minsk, capital of White Russia, and one of the greatest prizes before Berlin. An estimated 300,000 Nazis in Minsk are virtually cut off from escape. A dispatch from Stockholm says the general strike in Copenhagen is over. An agreement reportedly has been reached between the Nazi overlords and Danish authorities. The Finnish premier, Edwin Linkomies, took to the air today to explain why Finland became partners with the Nazis. He claims Finland had to fight or abandon herself to what he called the tender mercies of the Russians. In the broadcast, the premier committed his government to continue the war with Russia until released from partnership by the Germans. In Normandy, the enemy is beating his head against a stone wall. Nazi Field Marshal Rommel hurled no less than 25 counterattacks against the British line below Caen. All collapsed with grave losses under Allied firepower from land, sea, and air. Enemy targets over a wide portion of Europe rocked to the crash of Allied bombs during the day. Huge forces of heavy bombers from Italy pounded objectives in Hungary and Yugoslavia. Bombers from Britain hit the rocket coast of France. About 5,000 Allied bombers participated in the major two-way smash. In Italy, American forces have captured Cecina, just 17 miles below the great port of Leghorn. In Washington, President Roosevelt has eulogized Norman Davis, head of the Red Cross, who died today. Says the president, a career of great and varied usefulness closed with the death of Norman Davis. Secretary of State Hull has sent a message to the International Monetary Conference being held at Bretton Woods, New Hampshire. Mr. Hull predicts the conference will have a far-reaching effect upon the reconstruction and rehabilitation of the world. And that's the news from your Philco reporter.
0: Thank you, George Hayes. One of the oldest gags on radio is the request number that nobody but the boys in the studio ever asked for. But today we've got a request number that's real. And ladies and gentlemen, we intend to fill this bill and then some. It's a request from the boys on fighting fronts from New Caledonia to Cherbourg, from Alaska to Rome.
2: Yes, sir, those boys can have anything they ask for. And when they ask for music and I can deliver it, they're doing me a favor.
0: They've told the Special Services Division of the Army they'd like to have Paul make a V-disc. Then the Special Services Division makes 250,000 copies for the boys overseas. Phonograph records tailor-made for them.
2: See that turntable spinning? Fellas, this is from all of us to all of you. You asked for Take Me Out to the Ball Game. Batter up, you're a-pitching, and believe me, all of us are cheering. So let's play ball.

0: That brings us to the halfway mark of the Philco Summer Hour. We'll be back in a minute with the second half. Right now, this is the Blue Network. This is the Philco Hour with Eileen Woods, Bob Johnston, Hi-Lo Jack and the Dame, Paul Whiteman, and the Radio Hall of Fame Orchestra and Chorus. The second half of our show this afternoon is a tribute to one of America's great composers, but I think Paul will enlarge on that for you.
1: 7 years ago, America and the world picked up the papers one morning and learned with a shock that George Gershwin was no longer with us. George was one of my best friends. I met him when he was in his very early 20s, and I had the pleasure of presenting for the first time his Rhapsody in Blues. Well, even though his fame was great, like so many other composers and artists, it's been during the past 7 years that all his music has reached its peak of appreciation and affection. So today, as I've done every day since 1937, we're dedicating this part of the show to George Gershwin, my seventh memorial concert to a great musical genius. Here's one of George's time-honored hit numbers from a show called Girl Crazy. It's called I've Got Rhythm.

Watch Philco in refrigeration after the war. Owners of the Philco refrigerator today can give you a hint of the new ideas and advanced design which you may expect of the Philco refrigerator tomorrow. For they are enjoying now the benefits of the original thinking and exclusive features which Philco introduced to refrigeration before the war. Philco was the first, for instance, to recognize the importance of frozen storage in the home by introducing a complete line of refrigerators with full-size, separate frozen food compartments in addition to the ice cube chamber. That alone is a hint of what is to come. The technique of frozen foods and frozen storage has loomed as one of the most revolutionary developments of modern food keeping. And you can depend upon Philco in the future to bring the full enjoyment of these new developments to your home. Yes, watch Philco in refrigeration after the war. The first time the Rhapsody in Blue was heard anywhere was on the night of February 12th, 1924, at Aeolian Hall in New York. The importance of the work was recognized immediately and boosted George Gershwin into the limelight, where he stayed until the end. Since that night, Paul has used the Rhapsody as his theme, and it certainly wouldn't be a memorial concert to George Gershwin unless Paul played it. The Rhapsody in Blue, with Private First Class Stanley Friedman at the piano.

In the winter of 1935, George Gershwin decided to write an American opera. So he packed up his things and retired for a couple of years, and didn't show up again on Broadway until 1937. The music he had under his arm when he returned was the score for Porgy and Bess. The Theater Guild presented it, and although it won critical acclaim, it didn't quite seem to click with the public. Well, Gershwin passed on. And during those following years, folks began to think a bit more, sing a bit more, and play a bit more. Songs like I Got Plenty of Nothing, Tain't Necessarily So, Summertime, and all the other great melodies. Then a couple of years ago, Porgy was revived. This time, you couldn't get near the theater to buy seats for a year. It toured the country and was a sellout wherever it played. So tonight, Paul would like to play a few of the songs from Porgy and Bess, another of George Gershwin's great contributions to singing America.

Setting off fireworks to celebrate the 4th of July is fast going out of date. This year particularly, there's a better, more fitting way to observe Independence Day. Buy an extra war bond to celebrate the 4th. Let that be your gesture to commemorate what our fathers fought for in 76 and what our sons, brothers, and husbands are fighting for today. And in the meantime, you'll be doing your part for the success of the 5th War Loan.

Well, folks, that's it for today. This is Paul Whiteman. We'll be looking for you next Sunday. See you then. Next Sunday, same time, same station. Relax and listen to the Philco Hour with Paul Whiteman, the Radio Hall of Fame Orchestra and Chorus, Eileen Woods, Bob Johnston, Hi-Lo Jack and the Dame, and another Whiteman alumnus. This is Glenn Riggs saying goodbye for Philco dealers and distributors throughout the United States and Canada. And from Philco Corporation, makers today of radar and electronic materials to help win the war. Makers tomorrow of materials for good living in a world at peace.

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We hope our listeners aren't tired of hearing Happy New Year, because all of the people connected with this program wish to extend their hearty and sincere greetings, with every wish that 1936 will be full of gladness for you. Few companies have been so long identified with the history and growth of America as DuPont. And so it's fitting that DuPont should present the Cavalcade of America, a series of programs which tell you stories of traditional American spirit. It is the belief of the sponsor that a very real expression of the nature and tempo of American life is found in the ideal of DuPont's research chemist. Better things for better living through chemistry. Your comments on this series of programs will be appreciated very much by the sponsor. Just mail them to DuPont, Wilmington, Delaware, or to your radio station. This evening's story concerns the Declaration of Independence. Our Cavalcade Orchestra sets the stage with Victor Herbert's American Fantasy, which makes use of historic American airs.

0: Freedom, our dearest heritage, was won only after a long and determined struggle. And the document which sets forth our reasons for founding an independent nation did not spring into being spontaneously, as many think. Let us go back to a June evening in 1776. On a street corner in the metropolis of Philadelphia, a crowd has gathered. On the near side of the street, two well-dressed middle-aged gentlemen and a young man stop to see what is happening.
1: Hardly an evening goes by without a gathering such as that one yonder. Go over and see what it is, Philip.
2: Yes, Father. Talking politics as usual, I suppose.
1: How will it all end, Mr. Dickinson?
3: Well, peacefully, I hope, Mr. Temple.
1: I stand with our king. Like him, I have no patience with these fellows who are always shouting independence.
3: Perhaps if the king had a little more patience, these cries of independence would not be heard.
1: When did you join the ranks of the rebels, Mr. Dickinson? I thought you were one of the staunchest supporters of reconciliation.
3: I am, Mr. Temple. But I admit that our colonies have been sorely tried.
1: Sorely tried? Bah! This cry for freedom from the mother country is only from the riffraff. It's not popular in the best circles.
3: Well, I can't agree with you there, sir. There's General Washington, Dr. Franklin.
1: Washington is a fire eater, and Franklin is a supreme egotist. I'm speaking of men
3: Like yourself, sir?
1: Well, yes. I owe allegiance to my king, and I brought my son up to think as I do.
2: Father?
1: Yes, Philip?
2: It's a man handing out pamphlets. I brought you one. It's called Common Sense.
1: Common Sense. Something that's needed in these colonies.
3: I've seen the booklet. It's a dissertation on independence and the rights of man.
1: Revolutionary twaddle, eh? Well, it should be burned.
3: It's well written. And though I don't agree with the author, it's worth reading.
1: Who wrote it?
3: I don't know. Some say John Adams. Others say Dr. Franklin himself.
1: The whole Continental Congress ought to be strung up. With a few exceptions, such as yourself, Mr. Dickinson.
3: Oh, I'm not the only delegate who wants reconciliation with the crown. Some of us think that's where our interests lie. Last year, there was a plan to introduce a resolution for independence, but I managed to stave it off.
1: But your Congress sent that renegade Washington to Massachusetts to take charge of a force of rebels.
3: Not rebels, Mr. Temple. Englishmen like ourselves who are proud of our rights.
1: I'm an Englishman, too, and... Our discussion seems to have attracted a crowd of your freedom-loving citizens.
4: Tories!
5: Oh, hold on, Tories! Mr. Temple, Mr. Dickinson, he's a member of the Continental Congress from our own colony. He has always been fair.
1: Great. Well, I'm surprised to see you in such company. A bricklayer should build, not destroy.
3: Wait a moment, gentlemen. Don't let's have any arguments. The watch will be along shortly, and...
6: And then I suppose we'll be arrested and shipped to England for trial. He wants reconciliation with the king.
7: I've seen the petitions he writes. We're loyal subjects of the king, dutiful children.
5: Bah! What answer have you to this pamphlet on common sense, Mr. Dickinson?
3: My answer will be made at the proper time. I'm not against you. Truly, I'm not. I'm as fond of my country as you are. I sympathize with her ills. I only differ with you regarding the remedy.
5: The remedy.
3: I can't help feeling that if the colonists could convince the people of Great Britain that we're in earnest about our rights and willing to defend them, the British government will back down as they did in the case of the Stamp Act.
1: Well, why argue with them, Mr. Dickinson? Traitors should be sent to prison.
5: Traitors.
1: Mark my words, this country will never be free of British rule.
5: Never. Hey, listen to Tom Paine.
8: Thank you, Grattan. This bickering won't get you anywhere. If you're looking for a fight, I'm sure that General Washington will welcome you as recruit. Go on about your business. I want to talk to this gentleman myself.
9: Yes, go along, all of you. Go.
1: I thank you, sir. I'm in your debt. Did I catch the name as Paine?
3: Yes, sir. This is Thomas Paine, Mr. Temple. An Englishman by birth and an American by adoption.
1: You handle those curs superbly, Mr. Paine.
8: Don't call them curs, sir. Lest they turn on you and bite. I felt I must send them away because I am more or less responsible for their overzealous demonstration.
1: How so, sir? It was this treasonable booklet called Common Sense that made them yelp at their betters.
8: This booklet, sir, was written to excite the minds of the people. It was conceived as a protest against tyranny and oppression.
1: You are familiar, then, with this seditious pamphlet?
8: I wrote it, sir.
1: What?
8: And my intervention in your behalf was to ask you to read it. You and your son.
1: I'll do no such thing. Nor Philip.
10: Yes, Father, I'll read it.
8: Perhaps it will explain to you why there are men like these who have just left us.
1: What do you mean, sir?
8: We have men like these, sir, because of men like you. Good night, gentlemen.
0: three schools of thought in the colonies: the Tories or Loyalists, the Moderates who sought reconciliation, and the Patriots who desired separation. But all the Patriots were not as aggressive in their demands as the group that threatened Mr. Temple. We find representatives of two of these schools talking together as the Continental Congress assembles on the 7th day of June, 1776. John Dickinson, whom we have met, is speaking with John Adams, one of the delegates from Massachusetts.
4: Good morning, Mr. Adams.
10: Good morning, Mr. Dickinson. I think we have a surprise for you today.
4: Indeed.
10: Last year it was your turn. Congress adopted your petition to the king, and I submitted. This year, I trust you will give way with as good grace.
4: Well, what do you intend to...
10: You'll learn soon after Mr. Hancock calls us to order.
11: Take your seats, please, gentlemen.
4: Good morning, Dr. Franklin.
12: Good morning, Mr. Dickinson.
4: May I sit with you and the other members of the Pennsylvania delegation?
12: With pleasure, sir.
4: What is Adams hinting about? What are you planning?
12: What am I planning?
4: You know, you're deeply interested in every move Congress makes.
12: I'm interested in everything that goes on in the world, Mr. Dickinson.
4: Oh, yes.
11: Congress, please come to order. There is no objection. We will dispense with the roll call, the readings of the minutes. Proceed to new business. Do I hear any objection?
12: Any objection, Mr. Dickinson?
4: No. Dr. Franklin, I'm waiting to see what new move you and your friends are planning.
11: The floor is open for new business. Mr. Chairman, the chair recognizes Mr. Richard Henry Lee of Virginia.
13: Mr. Chairman, as instructed by my colony, I move this resolution. Resolved that these United Colonies are, and of right ought to be, free and independent states. They are absolved from all allegiance to the British Crown, and that all political connections between them and the state of Great Britain is, and ought to be, totally dissolved.
11: Gentlemen, gentlemen, please, do I hear a second?
9: I second the resolution.
11: The resolution is seconded by Mr. John Adams of Massachusetts. Discussion? Question?
9: Mr. Chairman.
11: Mr. Dickinson.
4: This is far too important a matter to pass without proper discussion and serious consideration. I move you, sir, that Congress resolve itself into a committee of the whole to consider this resolution.
12: I second the motion. Wow.
11: Mr. Dickinson's motion is seconded by Dr. Franklin.
4: Why, you, Dr. Franklin? I thought we disagreed.
12: We do, John. But the more obstacles you put in our way, the surer we are of reaching our goal. It's one of the best traits our English heritage has given us.
11: Question! I'll put the question. All in favor of Mr. Dickinson's resolution?
14: Aye.

0: Both sides were eager to postpone the actual vote on the resolution. But many members felt that it had a good chance of passing, and so a committee was named to draft a declaration stating the reasons for such a resolution. The committee consisted of Benjamin Franklin, John Adams, Thomas Jefferson, Roger Sherman, and Robert Livingston. Jefferson, considered by many to be the best writer in the colonies, was chosen to make the original draft. Let us visit the Gratz house on Market Street, Philadelphia, late in June. Gratz is talking with his wife.
1: But Mr. Jefferson hasn't come down to his supper. I think I should call him.
2: No, don't disturb him. Mr. Adams and Dr. Franklin are with him. There are serious matters being discussed upstairs.
1: Well, maybe Dr. Franklin and Mr. Adams would like some supper, too.
2: Must you always be thinking of food? Important plans are being made for the welfare of our country. Tom Jefferson says that some delegates have been instructed to introduce another resolution for independence secession.
1: Oh, you're always talking politics and worrying about the country instead of attending to your business. More members of the Continental Congress to track up my floors, I suppose.
2: You don't appreciate the honor they do us, boarding here in our home. Someday this house will be known as a place where history was made.
1: Well, you wouldn't call it an honor if you had to sweep up after them. Oh, good evening, Mr. Temple.
3: Good evening, Mrs. Gratz.
1: It's young Mr. Temple, Father.
3: How are you, Mr. Gratz?
2: Oh, come in, Mr. Phillips.
4: Well, how can I serve you?
3: I was wondering if you could tell me where I could find more books or pamphlets like this Common Sense. Has Mr. Payne written any more?
2: I don't know, Mr. Phillips, but I'll ask Mr. Jefferson. He will know.
3: I'd be very grateful if you would.
2: Mr. Jefferson's busy now. He mustn't be disturbed. How does your father feel about your sudden interest in this kind of literature?
3: Hmm. Father doesn't know. But I'm convinced his ideas are wrong, Mr. Gratz.
2: Yeah.
3: Our country must come first, before England or any other place. Don't you think so?
2: Yes, Mr. Phillips, I do think so. My parents came from Germany and settled here. They are like your father. They are always talking about the old country, but I am an American.
3: So am I. And our duty lies, I think, with the new country rather than the old. A place where we intend to live and bring up families. We owe it to future generations so that they may have a happy and a better place to live in.

0: Meanwhile, in Jefferson's room, he and his colleagues, John Adams and Benjamin Franklin, are formulating the document that was to help make the country a happy and a better place.
1: Well, Dr. Franklin, now that you've read the draft, what do you think?
2: As a whole, Mr. Jefferson, I am delighted with it. But I hope you won't be offended if a much older man makes a few slight suggestions.
1: Certainly not, Dr. Franklin.
2: For instance, you say, when in the course of human events it becomes necessary for a people. Now, wouldn't one people be more significant?
1: Yes. Yes, one people, that's right.
3: And you say, we hold these truths to be sacred and undeniable. Now, I would prefer we hold these truths to be self-evident.
1: Self-evident is stronger.
2: Above all, we must be careful not to alienate any of our colonies at this time. Unless this declaration of our reasons for freedom is passed unanimously by the Continental Congress, it will utterly fail in its purpose.
3: You're right about that, Dr. Franklin. It must be the unanimous will of the United Colonies.
1: Now, I've called the colonies the United States of America. Do you like that term, Dr. Franklin?
2: Yes, Mr. Jefferson, I do. The United States of America. May they ever stand so.

0: Discussion after discussion caused further postponement of any definite action. On July 1st, 1776, the Committee of the Whole met and advised the passage of the Lee Resolution. The vote was 9 colonies for and 4 against. We find Franklin, Jefferson, and Adams the night of July 1st discussing the situation.
1: 9 votes out of 13. No, it's not enough. If the resolution isn't passed unanimously tomorrow, the rest of the world will never believe our colonies are united. Never believe we are the United States of America.
2: 4 colonies against. Delaware, South Carolina, Pennsylvania, and New York.
3: The Delaware delegation is evenly divided. The New York delegation has no instructions, and none could possibly arrive by tomorrow. The South Carolina delegates feel that their instructions aren't broad enough to allow them to vote affirmatively.
1: Rutledge has called them together tonight. Perhaps his eloquence may persuade them.
2: I'm worried about Delaware. The vote will always remain 1-1. McKean for and Reed against. Well, we can't count on Delaware.
3: McKean told me that he'd sent a postwriter for Caesar Rodney. As the third member of the delegation, he's sure to favor the resolution.
2: Rodney's 80 miles away, and they say he's a sick man. We can't expect him to arrive in time to vote.
1: It's your own Pennsylvania delegation that worries me most, Dr. Franklin. That's a negative majority that no amount of eloquence or persuasion can change.
3: I know. Dickinson and Morris are sincere. So are Willing and Humphreys. 4-3 against. Come in.
4: Good evening, gentlemen.
1: Good evening, Mr. Dickinson.
4: I trust I'm not interrupting.
3: Why, not at all. Come in, Dickinson. We were just discussing you.
4: Not too harshly, I trust. Gentlemen, I was much impressed with the vote today.
3: So much so that you wish to change yours, I hope.
4: No, Doctor. I still believe in reconciliation. But I love my country too well to hold out against wishes of majority. I know that independence must pass, and I realize the necessity for an undivided front. My conscience won't permit my voting for the resolution, but I can stay away from the Congress.
3: That would make a tie in the Pennsylvania delegation, Mr. Dickinson.
4: I'm on my way to talk to Morris. If he also remained away tomorrow, you would have a majority in the Pennsylvania delegation.
1: Mr. Dickinson, you and I have long been opponents. Now I want to express my appreciation and gratitude, sir.
4: Of course, I can't promise for Morris.
3: Tomorrow will tell the tale. We must wait for tomorrow.
0: On the morning of July 2nd, the delegates of the Continental Congress assembled to vote on the Lee Resolution. Franklin and Adams are seated together not far from the chairman, John Hancock, as the voting proceeds.
1: There's 8. New Hampshire, Massachusetts, Connecticut, Rhode Island, New Jersey, Maryland, Virginia, North Carolina.
3: 4 more to come, with New York not voting.
5: The chair calls on Mr. Gwinnett of the Georgia delegation. Georgia votes in favor of the revolution. The South Carolina delegation, Mr. Rutledge.
6: Mr. Chairman, last night we held a meeting of the South Carolina delegates. Lasted well into the morning. We have come to the conclusion that our instructions are broad enough to allow us to vote on the question. South Carolina votes in the affirmative.
3: Rutledge must have been very eloquent. Well, I'm beginning to breathe easier.
1: There are still 2 more, and...
5: At the request of Colonel McKean of Delaware, I have postponed calling on that colony until an attempt has been made to secure a full representation. Yesterday, the vote was even.
7: Mr. Chairman!
5: Here's Colonel McKean now. I was just calling on you.
7: Mr. Chairman, I beg to report. Our third delegate, Mr. Caesar Rodney, has just arrived. He has ridden all night and wishes to apologize for rushing in so unceremoniously. But thanks to his arrival, the Delaware delegation supports the resolution 2-1.
1: Only your own colony left, Dr. Franklin?
3: Yes, only Pennsylvania.
5: Dr. Franklin, have the other members of your delegation arrived as yet?
3: No, Mr. Chairman. And I am certain now that Mr. Dickinson and Mr. Morris are not coming. I therefore announce that the Pennsylvania delegation stands 3-2
8: in favor of independence.
5: Well, wise, with the New York delegation in sympathy, but not voting, I think we may call it unanimous.
8: It is unanimous.
1: Mark my words, Dr. Franklin. July 2nd will be a day of rejoicing and celebration in these United States until the end of time.
0: But July 2nd, the day the resolution was passed, is not the day we celebrate. On July 4th, after much discussion as to its wording, the formal Declaration of Independence, little changed from Jefferson's original draft, was adopted unanimously by the assembled representatives of the United Colonies. On July 8th, the people of Philadelphia are gathered outside the State House to hear the declaration read by John Nixon. On the outskirts of the crowd stands young Philip Temple with his father.
9: I can't see why you dragged me here, Philip. You've read that document yourself at Mr. Jefferson. You almost know it by heart. We can't hear anything here anyway.
10: I want to see how the people take it, Father.
9: The people, eh? I notice not many of our friends are here.
10: Many of our friends have fled the town, Father.
11: Yeah, that is true, sir.
10: I'm glad you're staying.
9: I'm waiting to see the outcome of all this. Anyone can put words on paper. But will they live up to their word? Will they sign this declaration?
11: Indeed they will, Mr. Temple. I'm sure of that.
9: We'll see, Gratz.
10: This is a great occasion, isn't it, Mr. Gratz?
11: A day to remember that. I'm glad to see you taking an interest, Mr. Temple.
9: Huh?
11: I feared perhaps you'd left town with your friends.
10: Father's staying in Philadelphia, but I'm leaving town, Mr. Gratz.
11: You, Philip?
10: Tomorrow I start for Boston to join General Washington.
11: Oh, good lad. Does your father approve?
9: Boys of age. If I tried to stop him, your Liberty boys would try to run me out of town, I suppose.
10: Don't mind what Father says. I really think he's rather proud of me.
11: Mr. Nixon has finished reading the declaration.
10: Those men in Congress have pledged their lives, their fortunes, and their honor. Could I do less? Every church bell in Philadelphia seems to be ringing.
11: Yeah, ringing in a new era.
10: They've given us the ideal. It's our duty to make it real.

0: on August 2nd, the delegates assembled. 56 signatures were affixed to the document, each man pledging his life, his fortune, and his sacred honor to uphold the principles of freedom and equality so that we and future generations should have life, liberty, and the chance for happiness. There are no braver names than these in the cavalcade of America.
1: The American spirit of independence is well exercised by the American housewife as she does her daily shopping. A good example of Mrs. Housewife's firm intention to get the things she buys in first-class condition, fresh, clean, and sanitary, and to see exactly what she's buying, is shown by the revolutionary improvements in packaging during recent years, particularly transparent wrapping. The story of transparent wrapping, or cellulose film, which is another name for it, is a mighty interesting story of chemistry. First manufactured in 1898 in England to wrap the famous Pear soap, and improved in 1908 by a French chemist, this material is now made in the United States. DuPont makes and sells it under the trademark cellophane. Maybe you have seen, or you will see, the recent spectacular moving picture A Midsummer Night's Dream, in which 700,000 yards of cellophane were used to create the beautiful illusion of fairyland. Or you may have seen pianos and automobiles wrapped in cellophane. But these are the novel and unusual uses. The importance of cellophane to you is the way it protects your health by guarding things from dirt and germs, and also the way it keeps foods fresh and delicious. How can man produce a substance as shimmery as a moonbeam and as elusive as thin air out of the towering spruce tree? Because that's exactly where cellophane cellulose film comes from. Chips of spruce wood go through various chemical processes to end up as a thick liquid. Then an amazing transformation takes place in one step. As the liquid cellulose is forced through a long, narrow slot, it flows evenly into an acid bath. And the instant it touches the acid, it coagulates and becomes solid. Then it's purified and bleached until it's as clear as crystal and made flexible for easy and secure wrapping. DuPont chemists made many improvements in the original discovery. They found how to make this transparent wrapping moisture-proof to protect the freshness of foods and tobacco. In short, the thing to remember is that cellophane cellulose film is something chemistry has created to protect you by protecting the things you buy. It well illustrates the creed of DuPont research chemists. Better things for better living through chemistry.
2: This program has come to you through the courtesy of DuPont, one of America's oldest enterprises, makers of chemical products since 1802. It's one of a series of programs in the Cavalcade of America, presented by DuPont each Wednesday evening at 8 o'clock Eastern Standard Time over the Columbia Broadcasting System. 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

0: By 2020, rocket ship Luna arriving from Moon at rocket cradle 4 is section.
1: Mommy, is that it? Is that the one with Daddy on it?
2: Billy, I told you before, Daddy's spaceship arrived here several hours ago. The spaceship from Mars has been here since 11 o'clock.
1: Then where is he? Why don't I see my daddy?
2: Because, darling, all the soldiers have to go through quarantine and army regulations and all sorts of things.
1: Why, my daddy's a space soldier. I'll bet he had all sorts of adventures. I'll bet he had...
0: Attention, please.
2: Quiet, Billy. 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
0: All relatives of military personnel of rocket ship Millicent, Flight 82 from Mars, holding blue cards, report to Gate 5.
2: Oh, Billy, that's us. The soldiers are going to come out in a few minutes. Come on, darling, come on.
1: Will he know me, Mama? Will Dad know me? Will I know him?
2: Watch where you're walking, Billy. Of course he'll know you, dear. He'll see me first, and then he'll see you.
1: All I ever saw was his picture.
2: Stand by that rope, Billy. We can see Gate 5 from here.
1: Boy, he'll tell me all about the war on Mars.
2: Oh, Billy, it's so good to have him back. 5 years. 5 long years.
1: Can I see the spaceship later, huh, Mom? Later, maybe?
0: Relatives of military personnel of spaceship Millicent, please do not cross the white line.
2: They're starting to come out now.
1: Oh, look, that man there in the white uniform. He's an atomic gunner. My picture book tells all about them.
2: 11 weeks on a spaceship getting to Mars. 11 weeks coming back to Earth. And more than 4 years fighting on Mars. 5 years. Billy, stand back. Don't cross the white line.
0: Light 7, rocket ship crater from Earth to Moon, will blast off in 8 minutes from rocket cradle 9, west section. Clear area. Clear area.
1: Over there, look, Mommy, a band. They're going to play music.
2: They're welcoming the soldiers home, Billy. The first soldiers home from the war on Mars.
1: More soldiers are coming out, Mommy.
2: Oh, Billy, I'm so excited.
1: Do you see them yet? Hey, Mom, that's a rocketeer with the green uniform. Oh, boy, he shoots rocket guns.
2: I don't see him. I don't see him yet. So many men, so many.
1: Can I have a drink of water, Mama? I'm thirsty.
2: I don't see him yet. I still don't see him.
1: I want a drink.
2: Billy, not now. Oh, look, I think that's Daddy. No. No, it's not. Oh, Michael, where are you?
1: I'm going to show my daddy my toy gun. We'll play space soldier together. We'll have fun.
2: Billy. Billy, I see him. I see your daddy.
1: Where? Which one is he?
2: Wave to him, Billy. He's looking around to see if we're here. In the yellow uniform over there. Michael. Michael, darling, here we are, Michael.
1: He sees us, Mommy. He's running to us. He's pushing the other people away.
2: Oh, he looks so wonderful. But tired. Michael! Michael!
1: Mommy, why are you crying?
2: Because he's come home, dear. Michael's come home.
1: Hey, Dad, here we are. You! Hey, Daddy!
2: Here he comes. Oh, Michael.
3: Mary. Mary, darling. Darling.
2: It's so long since I've held you. But, Michael, you've got to meet your son.
3: Hello, son.
2: Hello. Is that all you've got to say to your daddy?
3: Oh, he doesn't have to say anything. Just let me look at him.
2: Oh, you've got forever to do that now, darling. Because you're home. Our soul.

0: 3 o'clock in the afternoon, Mom. Why is Daddy asleep?
1: He was tired, Billy. He wanted to rest.
0: He didn't talk much when we came home, did he?
1: No, but he will. You and he will have a lot to talk about.
0: Hey, I think I heard him getting up.
1: Well, we'll open the door carefully and peek in. Now be quiet in case he's still asleep.
2: It's all right. I'm awake.
1: Oh, well, you slept 2 hours. Oh,
2: I haven't been asleep. I'm just lying here.
1: Is something wrong, Michael? Do you feel all right?
2: Oh, sure, sure. Just can't get used to being home.
1: I'll make a snack for you. Billy, now you can talk to your father.
2: Come here, son. Sit on the bed.
0: Okay, Dad.
3: I'll call you when everything's ready.
2: What do you want to tell me, Billy?
0: I don't know.
2: But your mother said...
0: Well, do you like me?
2: Well, of course I like you.
0: Will you play with me?
2: Well, I'm a little tired, son, but I guess it can be arranged. What do you want to play?
0: Soldiers, space soldiers. You're a soldier and
2: play something else.
0: You don't like me.
2: Just play something else.
0: All the kids think it's swell my dad's a space soldier. Nobody else in my...

0: for scientific observations. Then we go on to other planets. Mars. The one planet we know is capable of sustaining human life. And all the 200 years of peace gets rotted away because the Earth wants to explore Mars and the Martians object. New worlds to conquer with the Columbuses of 2,000 plus. And the interplanetary war begins. We have to fight for every canal, every inch on Mars. Well, I don't want any son of mine thinking it's so great. I hate it. Hate it.
1: I was going to play space soldier with...
0: Space soldier? What do they do? Fill you full of the romance of Mars, the mysteries of the unknown? How can you or anybody on this particular world know what it's like in that unhuman place called Mars? Play, space soldier, play. I remember the patrol. Patrol into the red grass. Blades sharp as swords and covered with that sickening ooze of the Martian vegetation. We went on patrol, 14 of us. I was the patrol leader. All right, let's stop a minute.
2: Oh!
3: You
0: see anything?
3: Just the red grass. Wait, about a mile and a half over there, a sand belt.
0: Give me your glasses. Yeah, that's right.
2: Wherever the grass meets the sand belt, we got to be careful. Those sand spiders, more dangerous than a cobra. One bite and you're dead in half a minute.
0: Men are all wearing shin boots.
3: We'd better put on our masks and gloves, too. Sometimes a spider crawls up the clothing.
0: Okay. Masks and gloves, protective gear.
2: Protective gear?
3: Oh, no. It's too quiet. I've always got the feeling the Martians are around when it's this quiet.
4: Yeah, I know what you mean.
0: We'll go on now. Leo, you take four men and cover the left. Use electric rifles.
4: Yes, sir.
0: Have Mulroney take four men and cover the right. Torpedo pistols.
4: Yes, sir.
0: Ted and I'll take the other men and move straight on. Ted, we'll use atomic shell clips in our guns. We meet opposition and have to blast them. Leo's and Mulroney's groups can cover us as we move around the area we've radiated. Better keep our belt Geiger counters handy.
3: Okay, Captain.
0: Let's move.
3: This slime from the grass sticks to everything.
0: Yeah. Careful. Careful of those sharp rocks.
3: There certainly aren't any Martians on that sand belt if we'd see them. They're around here at all. They're between us and the sand belt, hiding in this red grass.
0: Look out! Huh? Step away! Don't step on it.
3: Good Lord, I didn't see it. A tooth flower.
0: Those flowers are hard as ivory. It's a carnivorous plant. If you walk too close to it, it'll bite your leg in half.
3: Mars. The nightmare planet.
0: And we'll keep moving. And keep your eyes peeled for killer vegetation and enemy Martians.
3: Getting hot. It
0: always gets like another about this time of day.
3: Leo's group is moving ahead. Apparently they found nothing dangerous yet.
5: Hello! Hello!
0: They're waving. Everything's okay.
3: Don't be too sure. Look over there.
0: Sandstorm. Slipping across the sand belt. They come up in seconds, blast by at hundreds of miles an hour.
6: Everybody down! Hit the set!
0: Who's all over us? Those grass blades like an Indian saker lying down in a bed of knives.
3: Hug the dirt. Here comes the sandstorm.
5: Seconds.
0: All right. Let's get up.
3: Seven, eight, nine, 10, 11, 12. Well, two men missing.
0: Here comes Leo.
2: Captain, two men, Davis and Martin.
0: What happened?
2: They're dead, sir. Wind tore Davis' jacket. Sand spider bit him. Wind carried a swarm of them into the grass.
3: What about Martin?
2: Don't know what caused it, but he's dead all right.

0: Let's take a look.
1: There he is, sir. Your skin is natural, not blue the way it turns when a sand spider kills you.
0: Let me see. Good Lord.
1: What's the matter?
0: The Martians.
1: Martians?
0: I got him during the sandstorm. He must be around somewhere. Look at his back where I opened the jacket.
1: Hit by a sonic beam.
0: Right. A super sound wave gadget of theirs. Turns your guts to jelly. The Martians are here, all right. Now warn the men. Lie down. Give me your pocket magnet speaker, quick.
2: Here you are, sir.
0: Right. Leo, crawl on your belly over to the boys. Keep low.
1: Okay.
0: Let me know when you get there. Meanwhile, I'll talk on the magnet speaker.
1: Yes, sir.
0: Martians will hear me. So here's some lingo they won't understand.
3: Now, get this. We got company for tea. Be trigger happy and remember the Alamo.
0: Is Leo there yet?
2: Can't see him. Wait. He's coming on the new HF talkie. Snap on your earphones.
1: Okay, Leo.
4: No sign of the enemy. We're fanning out. We're covered by the red grass. We pass word, shoot first.
0: Good.
2: That's an electric rifle.
4: Enemy sighted. The Chelly got one. They're east 200 yards.
0: Let's move in. Give them everything.
4: Yes, sir.
0: Come on, Ted.
2: Right with you.
0: You heard her trying to crawl through this grass?
2: Torpedo pistols. Our owner's group has made contact.
0: Leo. Leo.
4: Yeah?
0: Whoever reaches 100 yards, throw atomic grenade.
4: Right.
2: The Martians haven't returned any fire yet.
0: Yeah, they're probably waiting till we get closer. And they'll fan the area with that sonic beam of theirs.
4: Shedlow's at 100 yards. He's throwing the cookies any second. Plug your ears.
0: Check.
2: Should have cleaned them out.
0: Well, we've got to be careful. We can't go in to see. We don't have any anti-radiation gear.
2: No sound from the Martians. Nothing.
0: Leo. Leo, any report from you?
4: I think we got absolutely no sign of life.
0: Move south a few hundred yards, then east. Probe their positions.
4: Right.
2: Captain, I'm pretty sure it's all clear.
0: Yeah, you're probably right. I just feel conservative right now.
2: I'll be glad when they verify the Martians are cleaned out. This heat, this stinking grass. What a planet.
0: Well, at least the moon is dead. Why weren't we satisfied when we got to the moon? No, we had to go on to this forsaken... Listen.
2: The sonic beam. The Martians are attacking.
0: They must have had a group to the south. They got someone.
2: They're shattering them down. Look over there.
0: We can't help them. Just hug the dirt.
2: Look at all those hands.
0: Don't you think I know that? What are two of us against a Martian patrol?
2: Try to reach Leo.
0: Leo. Leo! Come in, Leo! No response.
2: I gotta get over there.
0: You're staying here. We've got to stay here and try to get out later.
2: But Leo... Leo's my brother. My brother...

0: Well, here's your snack, darling. I hope you like... Where's Billy? I thought he was in here with you.
1: He went up.
0: To play?
1: I don't know.
0: Oh, he has been so looking forward to having his daddy back. All the kids in the neighborhood are waiting to meet you. He's been boasting about you for months, ever since we got word that you were coming home.
1: Yeah, I know.
0: Michael, is something wrong? Did you and Billy have a quarrel?
1: He's a stranger to me, Mary.
0: A stranger? You're wrong, son.
1: He was just a baby when I left. I can't get used to him.
0: Oh, but you will. You can't help loving him.
1: I can't get to know him until he stops this terrible business of reminding me all the time. Reminding me of what I want to forget.
0: But he's proud of you, of what you've done, of what
1: you... Well, I told him what it was really like up there. He ran out of here crying.
0: Michael!
1: Well, what do you want me to do? Throw out my chest and brag about being a hero? Pretend that a planet called Mars, that Satan himself, with the aid of a few million devils, must have created? Pretend that Mars is heaven? That fighting a war so far away it takes months to get there is fun for the kiddies? I'm sorry, Mary. Just leave me alone.
0: Michael, this isn't like you.
1: How do you know what I'm like after all these years? I hardly know myself at this moment. 5 years away from people. Away even from the one world in the universe that contains human beings.
0: But there were other men with you all the time. Hundreds, thousands of them. What do you mean you were alone?
1: You don't understand.
0: Michael, darling, I'm worried about you.
1: A spaceship. Half a mile long. 11 weeks in flight. Confined quarters. The same blank faces of men torn from their planet. Catapulted into infinity. A fleck of controlled cosmic dust. And being alone. And on Mars, the base dug underground, living in plastic shells for barracks, never being able to move except on patrols. All of us men in a nightmare. And being alone, in our souls alone. Give me some coffee.
0: All right, Michael. Here you are.
1: Thanks.
0: Michael, you're home now. And you're not alone anymore.
1: Good coffee.
0: Tomorrow afternoon and evening, that is.
1: Yes?
0: I'm giving a party for you. At first I was going to have it a surprise for you. But I think you should know.
1: I don't want a party.
0: We've our families here. And all your old friends. They want to see you, Michael. Everyone's so happy you're home.
1: Call it off.
0: But, Michael...
1: I don't want to see them. Can't you understand? I don't want to see them. Their smug hellos, their glad you're back chatter, their what's it like in another world and how's Mars, old man, questions. They wouldn't understand the answers if I could somehow force myself to talk about it.
0: But it won't be like that. They love you. They're happy to be back.
1: For the last time, no.
0: Darling, you can't go on like this. Fighting the Martians in your memories and fighting the human beings who love you. For your sake, Michael, I am not going to call off the party. Everyone is coming just as I planned. And you've got to meet them and see for yourself. You've got to understand for yourself that you are home again on Earth. And that you have a life to live once more.
1: Do you mean that, Mary?
0: I do, Michael, darling. I do. Because I love you.
1: Well, I'm really a stranger in this house. Not really the head of it. Still alone. A barracks filled with chintz curtains.
2: Cabana!
1: Coffee. All right, Mary. Have your party. Without the guest of honor.

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1: Walk?
0: I'll walk forever. Sun shining. Beautiful and peaceful. Trees. Tall trees. Green and yellow leaves. No red grass. No red grass anywhere. The birds. What wonderful sounds they make. 5 years. Never heard a bird. The only creatures that ever made a sound up there were the Martian Contralis. Fat, greasy lizards that screamed like tortured souls. Look at those flowers. Blue, green, burnt orange, clean white. Sweet, glorious smell. Peaceful. So peaceful in which to be alone. The grass with short, soft, carpet-like blades. A carpet of green, cool and gentle. I'll just sit on the grass. Lie on the grass and rest. Rest and think. Think. I remember when Ted and I got back to command post. The Martian sky was dark. Clouds up there never looked like these clouds. We hadn't spoken to each other for a long while. How we got away alive from the ambush, I'll never know. And now we were coming to the base and the commander.
2: And that's the full report, Captain?
0: Yes, Commander.
3: That's right, sir.
2: The fourth successful ambush by the Martians in as many days. We're going to have to do something drastic to stop it. Air observation doesn't help. Endless miles of grass and sand. The Martians are small. Hide in the stuff. Take on its coloring like chameleons.
0: If it weren't for their sonic beam, those killing sound waves, they could probably handle them.
2: I know.
3: Can't the Earth Science Council work out a defense, sir?
2: Yes, they're trying to. But even if they do, till we get it up here, we'll all be decimated. I'm thinking of an old weapon. Poison gas.
0: That's an outlawed weapon, isn't it, Commander?
2: Outlawed on Earth, yes. But we're not fighting on Earth, Captain. Sometimes I wish they'd never invented spaceships. Well, let's not worry about it now. You may need some rest. Report to the hospital barracks. Take 5 days there.
0: Yes, sir.
2: Oh, one more thing. Lieutenant, of the 12 men on the patrol who were lost, one was your brother. Am I right?
3: Yes, sir.
2: I'm sorry.
3: Thank you, sir.
2: Now get to the barracks and get some rest. We've got a lot to do in 5 days. That's all, gentlemen.
4: Commander is sorry. Now get to the barracks.
0: Don't take it so hard, Ted.
4: Well, why shouldn't I? It isn't just because Leo was my brother, but because he was someone special. Up here on this rotten apple called Mars, we're all people out of touch with the decent things of our world.
0: Now, look, kid.
4: Every man who lives here, lives up here, he's in his own vacuum. Can't believe what's happened to him. Finding himself in a place where things that are unreal to the human mind are everyday realities. But I had something. I had the one thing that made me a human being up here. I had someone who loved me and whom I loved. And now he's dead. And I've got no one. I'm like everyone else up here now. I've got no one.

0: Mary? Mary? Mary?
1: Mommy isn't here.
0: Where is she, Billy?
1: She was crying. She went next door to the neighbors. Why'd you make my mommy cry? You're not nice. I don't like you.
0: I'm sorry, son. I guess I haven't been very nice at that. Come here, Billy. Son, I brought back a lot of bitterness from the other side of the universe. But a little while ago, I thought back to what another man told me on Mars. And I realized something that I didn't understand at the time. I'll be all right from now on, Billy. You and I are going to be real friends, real pals.
1: Can we play soldiers?
0: How would you like to play baseball or build model jet planes together? Or go on a hike in the woods?
1: Gee, that'd be swell. I'd like that.
0: You didn't care what you did with your dad, just so you did something with him, huh?
1: Mm-hmm.
0: And all you could think of was soldier, because that's what I did. Just proves how right Ted was. To be together and to love someone. That's what makes us human beings.
2: Michael!
0: Hello, Mary.
1: Daddy and I are going to play baseball and have a hike and everything. Oh, Michael. Michael.
0: It's all right now, darling. It's all right. Your soldiers come home.
3: 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In today's cast, Bill Griffith portrayed Mike, Joan Shea was Mary, Alan Shea was Billy, Charles Smith was Ted, and Lon Clark was the commander. The orchestra was conducted by Emerson Buckley, music composed by Elliot Jacoby, sound, Walt Shaver and Adrian Penner, engineer, Bob Albright. This is Ken Marvin speaking.

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8: 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My name is Brother Curtis. I'm sitting in today for Brian, who is spending some time with his grandkids. And I've got a great show for you today. So let's get started with First Tune in the Morning by Gabor Szabo.

0: Hey, welcome back. That was Puro Piccioni with the song Aspietto Ancora un Corono. I don't know, it's Italian. It's from a soundtrack to a movie released in 1977 on Cinevox. It's really cool. He's got tons of great stuff. I got more. Before that, we heard Puccio Rollins, also an Italian composer. That was the song Caravan. That was from the released in the movie Ocean's 13, released in 2007. And we started off our show with Gabor Szabo, First Tune in the Morning, released in Stockholm, digital-only remaster, released in 2000, Four Leaf Clover Records. I've got a quick message for you, and we'll get right back into the music.
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0: All right, I'm gonna break in early here because my next set is kind of long, and I want to tell you what you just heard. That was Matthew Halsall with the song "Fletcher Moss Park," released on an album of the same name in 2012 on Gondawa Records. Before that, we heard Grant Green with the song "We've Only Just Begun" on the album "Visions," released in 1971 on Blue Note. That's a fabulous album. You know, that Fletcher Moss Park album, that's a really good album. If you're looking for something just to like chill out to, man, is that a good listen. We started off our set with Claudia Thompson with the song "Body and Soul," featuring Barney Kessel. That was released on the album "Goodbye to Love." That was re-released recently in 2025 on Modern Harmonic. I've got a quick message to play, and then I'll be right back.
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0: All right, this next set is, it's a Eden Abez retrospective, kind of celebration, I guess. I mentioned last week in the chat that I would play some Eden Abez, and Brian seemed really excited about that. So here we go. This first song is the song Eden's Island, as performed by Arthur Lyman.

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It was strange and wonderful, like seeing the world and seeing through the world. And when I told the people in the village that I went out and never came back, they all laughed and called me the wanderer. And I laughed with them. They didn't know. They were the wanderers. And so I found my way and found my home on Eden's Island, where the wind has been telling the truth.

0: Yeah, that was some Eden Abes for you. We just heard Eden Abes with the song Lamar off the album Eden's Island, released in 1916. Before that, we heard the song Island Girl from the same album. Fantastic album. It's a cult classic, one-of-a-kind album. Before that, we heard the band Ixtuhuli from Sweden doing their version of Eden Abes' scenes 1 through 3 off the album Dharmaland, released in 2021. That is an album of unreleased, unrecorded Eden Abes compositions. They were found in the Library of Congress, and somebody found them and published them, and Ixtuhuli recorded it, and it's a really cool album. We started off our set with Arthur Lyman with his version of Eden's Island off the album Blowing in the Wind, released in 1962. I've got one quick message here to play, and we'll be right back.
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0: 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My name's Brother Curtis. This is the Breakfast Buffet. I'm sitting in for Brian Beru. The chat is open. You can get there by going to radioboise.org and going to the current playlist. 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It's pretty cool. I've got one more Eden Abes song for you, and then we're going to change it up a little bit. This next song is going to be Nature Boy, performed by Nat King Cole, written by Eden Abes. It's a really interesting story. If you don't know about Eden Abes, do yourself a favor, look him up on Wikipedia, and take a read. It's interesting. He's super interesting. And I might say, if there's any evidence of somebody being a time traveler, I think it might be Eden Abes. So let's hear Nature Boy.

0: going to stop right here before we start that song because I need to tell you what you were just hearing. That was John Lucian with the song The Sound of Music, released in 1970 on the album I Am Now on RCA Legacy. Herbie Hancock dubbed him the man with the golden voice, and I think that's probably true. Fantastic singer. Before that, we heard the band The Sunbirds with their song Ocean Song off the album Zagara, released in 1971 in performance. They're a little-known band from California, but man, did they put out a couple of really great albums. They're really good. Before that, we heard... what did we hear? Oh, we heard Afro Blues Quintet with the song Some Velvet Morning. Such a great cover of that song that was released in 2004 on the album New Directions in Sound on Ace Records. And before that, we heard two selections from Andreas Vollenweider. We heard Dance of the Masks from the album Dancing with the Lion, released in 1989, as well as the song Hippolyte, released on the same album. And those go out to Brian the Butcher out in Star. Turn me on to that. Great stuff. And we started off our set with Nat King Cole, Nature Boy, the Nat King Cole story. I've got a couple quick messages to play, and we'll be right back with some more great music. We're picking up steam.
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0: That is Sugarloaf with the song West of Tomorrow off the album Sugarloaf, released in 1969. I probably should have played that tomorrow on my show, Yesterday's Tomorrow, because it really fits the motif. Man, and it's you got Sunday Morning in there. Such a great song. I feel like it's maybe 45 seconds too long. Before that, we heard Lattimore. If it ain't where you been, it's where you're going. Off the album It Ain't Where You Been, released in 1976 on Stone Vamp Music Family. That's got such a great album cover. He looks like probably one of the coolest dudes ever. Before that, we heard Blondie with the song Heart of Glass. That was the 12-inch version released in 1978 on Chrysalis Records. Before that, we heard The Turtles with the song You Showed Me. Off The Turtles Present Battle of the Bands, released in 1968. I got a quick message and we'll be right back.
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0: All right, music friends, you're listening to Breakfast Buffet, and I have a special entree here for you. You know, sometimes when you're listening to music, you find somebody you really love. And, you know, for me, when I was a kid, that was Jimi Hendrix. And I thought when I first heard him, of course, as a lot of people do, that Jimi Hendrix was the it of guitar, rock guitar. Like, you know,

He changed everything. He was like no other. Well, as I grew older, I realized something. That Jimi Hendrix, in fact, had a guitar hero himself. And his guitar hero, one of them, was Gabor Szabo. And as proof of my understanding, I'm going to play for you Third Stone from the Sun. And then I'm going to play Gabor Szabo, Gypsy Queen, off the album Spellbinder. And then I'm going to play Santana, Gypsy Queen. And I'm going to hopefully prove to you through this that they are all the same song. Third Stone from the Sun is simply Gypsy Queen interpolated, hyped up on drugs. Here we go. This is this first song here, Third Stone from the Sun.

0: All right, that was Santana, Gypsy Queen, Gabor Szabo, Gypsy Queen, and Jimi Hendrix Experience, Third Stone from the Sun, back to back. And I think you can hear, hopefully, it's not just me, but you, I think I can hear, I know I can hear, that those are the same song. And that Santana and Jimi Hendrix both listened to that Gypsy Queen Spellbinder album. Gabor Szabo, Gypsy Queen, Spellbinder, released in 1966. Jimi Hendrix Experience, Third Stone from the Sun, released in 1967. I don't know. I think I've proved my point. I've got a quick message to play, and then we'll be right back.
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0: 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Also heard downtown on Translator Channel K228EK, Garden City. And back to what we were just talking about. You know, I like to imagine that Jimi Hendrix and Mitch Mitchell were like in some flat in London or maybe Amsterdam, and they put on that Spellbinder album and they were just like blown away, as I was when I first listened to it. And I'm going to push the point here. Here's a song from the Jimi Hendrix Experience. This is 1983, I'm Where a Man I Should Be, released on Electric Ladyland in 1968, where Jimmy further explores those same musical motifs, mostly in the middle of the song, in the underwater section. If you listen for the drums, you'll hear the same, gypsy drum pattern, and then Jimmy repeats some of those same motifs. So here we go with 1983, I'm Where a Man I Should Be.

A machine that has done its work, played its part well, without a scratch on a body that may bid it farewell. Starfish and giant fins greet us with a smile. Before our heads go under, we take a look.

0: And that was the Jimi Hendrix Experience with 1983, A Merman I Should Be, off the album Electric Ladyland, released in 1968. That is probably Jimi Hendrix's masterpiece song. It's so good. And Mitch Mitchell is such a good drummer. He's my favorite drummer. I don't know. Well, hopefully, you know, you get like the feel that, you know, your favorite guitar hero also has the guitar hero, and that creativity and inspiration doesn't just, you know, happen. It's shared. It's a thing that is out there for everybody. You just have to listen and, you know, let it happen. Let's play a quick message and then, I'll be right back.
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0: All right, we're like in the rock vein now. We're gonna stay with the psych rock feel, and I hope Tahoe is listening because he requested this. So here's some Quicksilver Messenger Service.

0: All right, that was Captain Beefheart and his magic band with Her Eyes Are a Blue Million Miles on the off the album Clear Spot, released in 1972. And before that, we heard Jeff Beck with You Know What I Mean off the album Blow by Blow in 1975, released on Epic Records. And before that, we heard Frank Zappa with the song Black Napkins off Zoot Allures, released in 1976. And we started off with two selections from Quicksilver Messenger Service. We heard Fresh Air, and then we heard Who Do You Love? Fresh Air came off of Just for Love in 1970, and Who Do You Love came off Happy Trails in 1969. I've got a quick couple messages to play, and we'll be right back.
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1: Okay, we are nearing the end of the show. I have just one more song for you, and it's going to be epic. We are going to hear Rush 2112 Overture. The whole song, completely. 20 minutes and 33 seconds. We're going to hear the Temples of Cyrix, Discovery, Presentation, Oracle, Soliloquy, Grand Finale, and this was released in 1976. If you haven't ever heard this song, buckle in, because you're going someplace. It's called the future. Hopefully not in reality. Let this be a lesson to you. It's been fun being here. I'll be back tomorrow at 5 a.m. for Yesterday's Tomorrow. Mary Jane's here, and she's cleaning up the place, and she's getting ready. She's nesting. Here we go. Ready? Enjoy.

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2: Good morning and happy birthday, America. It is the 4th of July and it is going to be a hot one. So y'all prepare for that. Be safe out there. Take that spray bottle of water and water to drink and maybe some water to jump into and play in. That would be a good thing as well. I'm Mary Jane here again with you, as I am every Saturday morning that I possibly can be. And it has been a lovely morning so far. Not too hot yet. So if you want to enjoy some nice, cool, fresh air, you better get on that right about now. All righty. Well, we're going to get this morning started off with something I thought was pretty apropos for the show, for the starting of the show. I kind of meant to play it before I went on yapping, but I forgot that part too. And, busy getting things tidied up around here. I wasn't here last Saturday. Was I here last Saturday? Never mind. I can't even remember now. It seems like I was gone. I went to Washington. I went to pick up my amazing groovy granddaughter. And she's hanging out here with us. We went to the zoo yesterday. What a great time. I love the zoo. And it was great to go with the kiddo. So on that note, though, we are celebrating the 4th of July. And I thought that this song does that quite well.

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I was walking down the street, an Indian stopped me, a gray old man. His inflamed, tearful eyes, thin lips, long worn fingers. Oh, how horrible, how poverty had disfigured this once happy creature. He stretched out to me his red swollen hand, and he whispered and moaned and groaned for money. I felt in all my pockets, no wallet, watch or change could I find, cause I've left them all at home. The Indian waited, and his outstretched hand twisted and trembled slightly. Embarrassed and confused, I seized his hand and pressed it. Don't be mad with me, brother. I have nothing with me. The Indian raised his bloodshot eyes to mine, and his thin lips smiled as he returned the pressure of my chilled fingers. Never mind, brother, he said. This too was a gift, he said. I too felt that I received a gift from my brother, a handshake.

What is an Indian? During a normal working day, I answered many questions from non-Indians concerning Indians. The questions vary, and in some cases, poorly stated, but usually add up to one question. What is an Indian? They say he is a person who doesn't work, but gets a monthly check from the government. Others say that he is lazy. Still others say he's a man who got a raw deal from the government. Therefore, he deserves what he can get from the government. Also others say that he is a drunkard, will never amount to anything. So therefore, the government should terminate him and let him make his own way in the white man's society. Myself, I do not see an Indian in the same light as any of these people. I see the Indian as a group of people, all different in their ways, but held together by a common bond called culture. I see the Indian as a group who fought for what was rightfully theirs and branded as savages. I see the Indians as a group who fought courageously against overwhelming odds, and after giving in and signing a peace treaty, lived to see the treaties broken one by one. I see the Indians as an individual who, when their country was in danger, went to the front voluntarily and gave their last full measure of devotion, not only in the Civil War, but World War I, World War II, the Korean conflict, and Vietnam. I see the Indian as a group of people who are proud, and rightfully so, because they possess the secrets of life the white man has never discovered. I see the Indians as a group of people, because even in their broken English, they will tell you how important it is to gain an education in this modern world. I see the Indians as people who, when they cross the culture barrier into the dominant society, become the best in their chosen profession, whether it be law, medicine, politics, trader, athletes, or fighting for freedom. And when I think of the Indian in this light, I think of the question, what is an Indian? My chest suddenly expands, and I think I am an Indian.

0: And those are the voices of our Native daughters. That is Amethyst Kaya Rhiannon Giddens and Allison Russell from their album, Songs of Our Native Daughters, which I play frequently here on the Black Sheep Farm because I love it, and I think you love it too. And that was Moon Meets the Sun. That was preceded by Paul Ortega, What is an Indian? From his album, Two Worlds, Three Worlds. That is, his music is released on Carlos Nakai's Canyon label. Good stuff. Before that, we heard from Walela from her album, Unbearable Love. That is, I Have No Indian Name. Very touching song. And I hope you were touched by that. We started out this morning's Native American set of Happy Birthday America music with another Paulo Ortega, The Handshake, Music of New Mexico, Native American Traditions. And if you've never been to New Mexico, it is a beautiful, beautiful, welcoming state. So I lived in Arizona for 23 years. We used to go up into the mountains of New Mexico frequently, actually, and totally loved it up there. So moving on, here's something else for you.
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3: And here we are back on the Black Sheep Farm with Mary Jane and you. Thank you so much for being here with me this lovely 4th of July morning. I haven't been out for about an hour, so might not be so nice anymore. It's supposed to get very hot today, so be prepared, y'all. Water, water, water. Hydrate, hydrate, hydrate. And you know what else? Take some kind of umbrella or shade with you if you're going out and about. You don't want to get sunburn or skin cancer. Or, hey, I love the sun, but we got to be real about it. So anyway, yeah, that's the mum coming out in me. So we just heard, where were we on this playlist? We just heard from the Dropkick Murphys. That was Which Side Are You On? From their album Sing Loud and Sing Proud. Before that, we heard, I think this is a recently released, Margot Price and Joan Baez and the Memphis Mariachi Band, Deportee, playing Wreck at Los Gatos. A lot of great covers of that song, and this is another one to add to the list. We heard before that, where were we in this list? That's right, Steve Earle, City of Immigrants. That was with 4-0 in the Dark, and it was recorded at the Washington Square Serenade back in 2007. Very good tune. I like it a lot. And I believe I already announced all the ones before that. And in case I didn't, we did hear from Redbone. That was a message from a drum back there with Keith Sekola and Drum in the Car. Because, you know, I like drumming. Drum diddy, drum diddy, drum, drum, drum. And if you're cool, you know where that came from.
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3: All righty then. I am Mary Jane, hanging out here with you good people on the Black Sheep Farm on community-supported radio KRBX. We have been here for 15 years, and I can't remember when. Next month? Maybe it's September. Anyway, we're having a great big extravaganda celebration. I'm excited about that. You'll hear a lot more about that coming up. But for now, what you're going to hear here is the Rainbow Girls. This is from their album, Welcome to Whatever. Those, oh my gosh, I just love their, they have some great album titles, and that's another one. Anyway, this song caught my eye because it's 4th of July, and this is about patriotism and cats. And I love cats, but this is called Patriotism Killed the Cat. And you know, it isn't about a cat at all, but I still dig the tune, so I'm going to share it with you right now.

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This is Wavy Gravy, hippie icon, flower geezer, and you are listening to Radio Boise, KRBX, 89.9 FM, Caldwell, Boise. Yes!

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5: Hello, hello, and welcome to the Black Sheep Farm. We are hanging out here live on air. Community radio is where it's at. Very quiet here in the studio this morning. I really didn't expect a lot of folks to be out and about this early on Saturday morning, especially on the 4th of July. I'm sure everyone's preparing for the festivities. I myself stay home with my critters and make sure that they're calm and relaxed and not frightened by all the racket. We just heard a lot of good tunes there. Couple of the tunes, Something in the Air, that was Thunderclap Newman, and Talking About a Revolution, that was Tracy Chapman, and I know those are still played on commercial radio stations out there, but you know what? I like them, and I thought they were great for 4th of July, and I love Tracy Chapman, so you know what I did? I played it anyway. I don't care about that peer pressure, so, well, maybe not a whole lot, but I do care a little bit, so. Anyway, so don't be dissing me for playing stuff that everyone else plays because, well, you know, I'm just self-conscious. Oh, gosh, we heard a lot of other cool stuff, too, in that set. We did hear from, gosh, Youth Orchestra, their song Free, and we heard from Trichorum, My Country, and, oh, that's right, we started off with Rainbow Girls, Patriotism, Killed the Cat. Didn't kill my cat, though, but there you have it. Didn't kill any of my cats. I have a house full of them. Anyway, got more tunes coming up for y'all. Think I already played all the other stuff. So, yeah, more stuff coming up right now in 3, 2, 1.
6: Old woman!
7: Man!
6: Ma'am, sorry. What knight lives in that castle over there?
7: I'm 37.
6: What?
7: I'm 37. I'm not old.
6: Well, I can't just call you man.
7: You could say Dennis.
6: I didn't know you were called Dennis.
7: Well, you didn't bother to find out, did you?
6: I did say sorry about the old woman, but from behind you looked...
7: What I object to is you automatically treat me like an inferior.
6: Well, I am king.
7: Oh, king, eh? Very nice. And how'd you get that, eh? By exploiting the workers. By hanging on to outdated imperialist dogma, which perpetuates the economic and social differences in our society. If there's ever going to be any progress...
8: Dennis, there's some lovely filth down here! Oh, how'd you do?
6: How do you do, good lady? I am Arthur, King of the Britons. Whose castle is that?
8: King of the who?
6: The Britons.
8: Who are the Britons?
6: Well, we all are. We are all Britons. And I am your king.
8: I didn't know we had a king. I thought we were an autonomous collective.
7: You're fooling yourself. We're living in a dictatorship. A self-perpetuating autocracy in which the working classes...
8: Oh, there you go, bringing class into it again.
7: Well, that's what it's all about. If only people would...
6: Please, please, good people. I am in haste. Who lives in that castle?
8: No one lives there.
6: Then who is your lord?
8: We don't have a lord.
6: What?
7: I told you, we're an anarcho-syndicalist commune. We take it in turns to act as a sort of executive officer for the week.
6: Yes.
7: But all the decisions of that officer have to be ratified at a special bi-weekly meeting.
6: Yes, I see.
7: By a simple majority in the case of purely internal affairs.
6: Be quiet.
7: But by a two-thirds majority in the case of more...
6: Be quiet. I order you to be quiet.
8: Order? Who does he think he is?
6: I'm your king.
8: Well, I didn't vote for you.
6: You don't vote for kings.
8: Well, how'd you become king, then?
6: The Lady of the Lake. Her arm clad in the purest shimmering samite held aloft Excalibur from the bosom of the water, signifying by divine providence that I, Arthur, was to carry Excalibur. That is why I'm your king.
7: Listen, strange women lying in ponds distributing swords is no basis for a system of government. Supreme executive power derives from a mandate from the masses, not from some farcical aquatic ceremony.
6: Be quiet!
7: Oh, but you can't expect to wield supreme executive power just because some watery tart threw a sword at you.
6: Shut up!
7: Oh, but if I went round saying I was an emperor just because some moistened bint had lobbed a scimitar at me, they'd put me away.
6: Shut up! Will you shut up?
7: Ah, now we see the violence inherent in the system.
6: Shut up!
7: Oh, come and see the violence inherent in the system! Help! Help! I'm being repressed!
6: Bloody peasant!
7: Oh, what a giveaway. Did you hear that? Did you hear that, eh? That's what I'm on about. Did you see him repressing me? You saw it, didn't you?

crazy horse. We hear what you say. One earth, one mother. One does not sell the earth, the people walk upon. We are the land. How do we sell our mother? How do we sell the stars? How do we sell the air? Crazy horse, we hear what you say. Too many people standing their ground, standing the wrong ground. Predator's face, he possessed a race. Possession, a war that doesn't end. Children of God, feed on children of earth. Days people don't care for people. These days are the hardest. Material fields, material harvest. Decoration on chain that binds. Mirrors gold. The people lose their minds. Crazy horse, we hear what you say. One earth, one mother. One does not sell the earth. The people walk upon. We are the land.

0: today is now and then. Dream smokes touch the clouds. On a day when death didn't die, real world time tricks shadows lie. Red, white, perception, deception. Predator tries civilizing us, but the tribes will not go without return. Genetic light from the other side, a song from the heart, our hearts to give. The wild days, the glory days live. Crazy horse, we hear what you say. One earth, one mother. One does not sell the earth, the people walk upon. We are the land. How do we sell our mother? How do we sell the stars? How do we sell the air? Crazy horse, we hear what you say. Crazy horse, we hear what you say. We are the seventh generation. We are the seventh generation.
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And that is Free World by the Cottonmouth Kings right here on the Black Sheep Farm. I'm Mary Jane. We have DJ Travis here in the house, and he is getting ready to sign on and keep you in the groove for the next 2 hours with African rhythms. Meanwhile, I'm going to go home and barbecue and enjoy my day. I hope you do the same. I hope you are safe and careful and just have a lovely, lovely holiday. I'll be back next Saturday. So between now and then, you know what to do. Let your freak flag fly. Bye-bye, my friends.

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7: 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We have some new music lined up today, so we're going to jump into some of that. I hope everybody's out and about having a wonderful day for their Independence Day, and we are going to keep you entertained for that right now. This is a new track from Wizkid and Rima Kokobadi.

0: And that was Wacken with TikTok. We had Wawa with Mr. DJ, the Mavens. That was Signs. We had Papata with his song for the Ghana Black Stars, who unfortunately did not pass this last round. That was Ghana Black Stars' song. Daddy Moose with a brand new track. That was Me Wallpaper. Nora Fenta, Sanjay, and Rayvani with Champions. And we start off this set with Odile, Frima, and WizKid with Coco Body. We are going to jump back into some more music, but first we got to take a quick break, and we'll be right back.
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0: And that was Tice with Rhyme. Tiwa Savage, Wande Cole with Energy. We had Yama and Anda Kunle Gold with On My Mind. Bobby V and King Kanja with Closer. Vianca with Middle. Wizkid featuring Wande with Oshi. And we started off this set with Davido, Jazz World, and CJ. I Know Who I Be. We are going to continue to keep things rolling. We got some, actually, I think we got some Soca coming up next. So we'll be right back with some more music.
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0: All right, we are going to jump back into some more music. We're going to start this one off with Romaine Virgo, Jugglers, and Conscience. This is Memories.

0: And that was new from Sean Paul featuring Stuck Ashley. That was Ready for the Ride. Peter Ram with Made in Barbados, the street mix. Ola Tunji with Leave Jab Jab Alone. Bungie Tube and Skinny Fabulous with Bumpsy Clap. Bugle and CD Master with Clingy. We had Shaggy, Dana Shah, and Masculso with Good For You. We start off this set with Conscience, Romaine Virgo, and Jugglers with Memories. We are going to jump back into some more, but we got some more messages for you, and we'll be right back.
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0: And that was Omalay from his Clarity of Mind Waste song. Joe Boy with YBTM. We had Aya Nakamura with her song Copness. Ara Star with Tornado. Davido and Jazz World featuring CJ with I Know Who I Be. Red Sand with Jamelia. And we start off this set with Cass Santano, Rum and Coca-Cola. We are going to jump back into some more music, but we're going to take another break and we'll be right back.
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0: And that was a brand new track from DJ Tunes, Dalcom Kahid with Stingy. We had Diamond Platinums with Joy. Falia Pupa and WizKid with Jam. CK and Mavo with Bodhi. And we start off this set from Dope Nation and Kakaleka. We're coming down to the end of the show, so we're going to take a quick break and we'll be right back.
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Oh, what a man wearing dress. 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

What is up, rude boys and girls? Happy 4th of July. My name is Booch, and you are listening to the Super Killer Awesome Show, your one-stop spot for ska, the Treasure Valley, and one or two steps beyond. Let's pick it up, people.

Do you know what that means? Deal. We can't stop until we see the

0: Yeah, that was Scandalous All-Stars with American Psychopath. That was off of Age of Insects from 1999. Scandalous All-Stars truly were all-stars. A bunch of people from Stubborn All-Stars, from Mephiscopheles, from the Slackers, obviously. That was Vic Ruggiero, Victor Rice. Ara Babajian is on there as well. Corey Glover was one of the vocalists for Scandalous All-Stars. He's from In Living Color. Like, it was just a random, really, really cool matchup of artists. But, yeah, cool. American Psychopath. So, I wonder if there's a theme this week. We're going to find out. Before that was Voodoo Glow Skulls, I Want to Be Like You, the Monkey Song. Obviously, Jungle Book, right? Classic. That was a new single they just released that came out on the 24th of June. So, a little bit later, last week. It was also a Skunniversary for Steady As She Goes, the Voodoo Glow Skulls album from July 2nd, 2002. 24 years old. So, pretty cool stuff. That's actually a really great album as well, but really cool version of that. I like that. Before that, we had The Scatolites with Independence Anniversary Ska. It was off of a compilation, Jamaican Ska. However, the single did originally come out from Cox and Dodd, 1965. So, pretty good stuff. If you haven't guessed already, the theme obviously is American Independence and the 4th of July. There aren't a lot of America songs in ska. I'm not going to lie. It's a counterculture, and, you know, that's not usually very flattering, but we'll see. For that, we had Killer Diller with Accountability Ska, because accountability is a good thing, right? Really, really cool song, and band as well. That was off of Extended Play 2 from 2024. It was a birthday for Steve Kachnowski, June 29th. He was a trombone player for Killer Diller and for Jay Navarro and the Traitors, Telegraphs, Scholars. He's been through the, he's a journeyman at this point. Very, very good at what he does. So happy birthday, Steve. This 4th of July weekend. And we start off that set with Chudson with their song, 4th of July, off of their album Chudson, their self-titled one, 2024. So good. So good, guys.
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0: Yes, indeedy, you are listening to the Super Killer Awesome Show, SKA, spells ska. What do we play? Scott, look at that. Pretty easy to make that connection there. It is very rare that I get to have a holiday happen on a show day. A lot of them just don't happen. They're on Sundays, like Father's Day, Mother's Day, that sort of thing. But 4th of July, how do, folks? It is very, very hot out there. Please be, you know, be safe, hydrate, get some shade when you can. Be safe with the fingers and the toes, mostly the fingers. There's a lot of woodwind and, you know, brass players out there in the ska community, so make sure you come back with all of them or your playing might be stunted. I did try to go haul out a little bit with having a lot of these theme stuff going forward, so sometimes it works out within the context of the Skunniversaries and I try to make it work, but other times it's just, you know, an America song. Like I said, it's hard to find American specific songs that are very praising of America within the counterculture, and, you know, holding people accountable and you know, it's not, a lot of stuff is very tongue-in-cheek. You'll see. As is the next one. This is the Toasters. Their song is called Freedom. It's off of Dub 56.

0: That was Rancid. I mean, it was a good song, but that was Rancid the band with the song Lady Liberty. Going with the theme today, Life Won't Wait was the album. It is a huge album for Rancid specifically. They recorded it down in Jamaica, and it was really kind of a return to the reggae roots, so to speak, of some of it. And it had a lot of really good songs specifically on that album that are just, I mean, bangers. That are, I mean, Life Won't Wait, the title track, is fantastic. Lady Liberty is very Clash hued. A lot of really cool stuff in there, but I wouldn't say it's my favorite on the album, but I'd also say that it's not my least favorite on the album. But I felt that it had to fit that theme and stuff like that. So, but a really, really good song and a really, really good album. Check it out. 1998 is when that album came out. Before that, we had Desmond Dekker with Opportunity. That was off of the compilation Rude Boy Ska. I just got back from Lincoln City, Oregon, over there on the coast. And when I was over there, we went thrifting, and we went, there's a vinyl store over there. So we went vinyl digging and stuff. And my girlfriend bought me that vinyl, the Rude Boy Ska. So thank you, Hannah. I love you. Appreciate you. And that was one of the selections off of that. I figured I'd play one of those. Before that was Backyard Superheroes. Song was called Arcade Girl. And the album was called Let's Get Dangerous. Sconiversary for that was July 3rd, 2015, so 11 years old on that. Really cool. I like the themes of it and all the different references they threw in there as well. Really cool. All the different Player 2 and Princess in Another Castle and all that stuff is really, really cool. Always like that stuff. For that, we had Goldfinger with If Only, kind of a cool, slower song by them, by their terms. That was off of Hang Ups. From 1998. It was a birthday for John Feldman, the lead guitar player, vocalist. June 30th was his birthday. So happy birthday, Mr. Feldman, the original Superman, as it were. It doesn't get much bigger in third wave song than Superman in terms of, like, recognizability. That's got to be a word, right? Beyond the genre as well. Not just ska people know Superman. Like, it was pretty big, especially with Tony Hawk. We start off that set with the Toasters with Freedom. It's from 1994.
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0: Happy 4th of July to all of you out there. Hopefully you are being safe and in the shade, staying cool. Better way to stay cool than to play some ska, right? It's always been cool for me. Up next we have Less Than Jake. The song is called National Anthem. It's from B is for B-Sides.

0: Beautiful America. That song was by Five Iron Frenzy. That was off of Upbeats and Beatdowns from 1997. It was a birthday for Reese Roper, the vocalist, June 30th, 1973. So he's 53 years old. Happy birthday, Mr. Reese Roper. Another one of those songs that are very tongue-in-cheek about America, as you will find throughout this show. throughout this set. And yeah, 500 Frenzy, they were part of that Christian ska, sub branch or whatever, along with the Dinghies, who were earlier in this set, and, OC Supertones, a couple other, bands that were, definitely, some of the 500 Frenzy stuff, it did get a little preachy when I was listening to it and stuff like that. It's still really good music, and it's really hard to pass that up. But, I mean, every so often it got a little bit too much. But that song specifically is pretty good about staying on topic about, how beautiful America would be if it wasn't. Before that, we had Bet on Red with Billiards. That single came out in 2024. And it was a birthday for Jay Hensley, the drummer. Happy birthday, Jay. I love you, dude. One of my favorite people in the world, Jay, just a fantastic drummer, just an amazing person. I'd give you the shirt off his back if he didn't already take it off every single time he played. but you could have it. You could have it. He's not doing anything with it. So happy birthday, Jay. I love you, dude. Keep on drumming, man. For that, we had Suburban Legends with Autumn in the Park. That was off of Rump Shaker. Sconiversary for that is June 29th, 2003. So 23 years ago. Really, really cool album. And sort of divergence from their cover, persona. You know what I mean? They were very much a cover song. They did all the Disney covers. Did them very well, by the way. But the Rump Shaker one was really cool because it definitely showed a lot of their more original work. Which is good because their original stuff is really good. Give an opportunity to shine. For that, we had the Dinghies with Leave the Kids Alone from Sundown to Midnight. Quick one off of that album. It was like a minute and a half long. Really good little reggae song, though. Little ska song. That song, their album, did come out June 29th, 1999. 27 years ago. Like I said, they were part of that same sort of Christian ska vein. But, yeah, again, really good music. And they got really punky at times, too, of that album. It definitely wasn't like a ska album. But it was a punk album that had some bits of ska on it. So, and that was definitely a good example of that. We started off that set with Less Than Jake with National Anthem off of B is for B-Sides.
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0: 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Pretty simple to get there. I'm going to go ahead and post the playlist as well as a link to the Spotify and a couple other really cool tidbits. I'll also have my archive up and running. If you want to check out all the archived shows, you can do so now on mixcloud.com/theskashow. Yeah, right now we have a 4th of July episode going in full swing. As I mentioned before, it's kind of hard to find super pro-American stuff within the ska genre and punk genre for a very good reason. It's definitely part of that counterculture, and in a lot of ways, as a lot of people would say, famous people included, to criticize the government is pretty American, and it's pretty patriotic to do so. I know that Mark Twain said something along the lines of patriotism is loyalty always to your country and to your government when it deserves it. And I think that a lot of ska and reggae and punk, you know, people that are part of that culture definitely follow that same sort of criticism and critical thinking that comes with, you know, wanting better out of your country sometimes. And it's not wrong to say so. But yeah, up next we have the Planet Smashers and out of Canada, as it were, with their song Wish I Were American.

0: That was the aptly named USA by Dubioza Collective out of Bosnia and Herzegovina. That was the album Wild Wild East, 2011. very catchy. It's kind of cool because a lot of ska and Eastern European just folk music has, and most folk music in general, I've beat the drum on this many, many times, has that same sort of upbeat to it, that it catches itself, that the skank, so to speak, is present in so much folk cultural music from around the world. I don't know if it just has that energy and just kind of picks it up, but very, very good. They actually, Bosnia and Herzegovina used that song as an anthem going into the World Cup round against the USA, the qualifier round, and did not do very well against the USA. I think we beat them 2-0. But it was pretty cool. They came together and came around a ska song, you know, as it does. There's a lot of them out there. A lot of football songs, soccer songs end up being made into ska versions. It's pretty cool. Before that, we had Tokyo Ska Paradise Orchestra with their version of You've Got a Friend in Me, the Randy Newman classic. I just watched Toy Story with my kids this weekend. Toy Story 2, and I think we skipped over to 4, and then we kind of, because we're waiting for the fifth one to come out, right? That was from Diamond in Your Heart. That sconiversary on that was July 3rd, 2013. It was also a birthday for Hajime Omori. His birthday was June 29th. He's the percussionist and vocalist. I like the vocals a lot of Tokyo Ska. They always kind of, it's really cool how they just do the heck out of gang vocals when they can. They'll always have, like, you know, guest singers, they'll have main singers that come on and sing. But when they can, they always belt out the gang vocals, and it just adds that energy and makes it feel like they all really, really like what they're doing and really like the music they're playing, which adds kind of a joy to the music, I feel. So, really cool stuff. Before that, we had Los Calzones out of Spain with Combativo, which means combative. It's a new single they released on July 2nd. Really, really cool stuff. I like the past couple things they put out as well. They did another football or soccer team song a little while ago as well. So kind of cool connection there. But for that, we had Kingston Rudy Ska. That was the band that I drew a blank on last week. We had Monkey Gang War that came out. And I was trying to think of the other Korean ska band that was really big when it came to establishing ska over there, and Kingston Rudy Ska was the band. That song was called Ska Bless You, off the album of the same name, which came out June 29th, 2010, so 16 years ago. Another ska anniversary for them, Third Kind, their third album, came out June 30th of 2012, so 14 years ago. Really cool stuff by them, though. I really like what they add to it. And like I said, a lot of that background stuff where, you know, you have all of the members of the band joining in with vocals or with, you know, ad-libbed parts is really cool to me. And then we started off that set, that international set, with the Planet Smashers with Wish I Were American.
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0: Yes, yes, yes, yes, yes. Happy 4th of July. Happy Independence Day. It is 250 years. It's a big one. It's a really big one. We're celebrating that by having a bunch of songs about America, and not all of them are flattering, but, you know, that's... that's the roll of the dice that it happened, you know, we have. So it's, you know, I mean, like I said before, there's not a lot of pro-American stuff within the genre. A lot of stuff is tongue-in-cheek or, you know, critical. But that's, like I said, that's just kind of how it is. And that's, you should be able to criticize sometimes. That's part of being an American, I would say. That's part of being part of who we are. There's a couple of, I remember there's a quote that I found by a guy named Clarence Darrow. which is, you know, he was a representative over in Illinois. And he said, true patriotism hates injustice in its own land more than anywhere else. So I think that's definitely pretty relevant. But up next, we have a Bucci, as it were. That is a non-ska band playing ska. It's kind of funny. This one is actually, this is XTC. It's the band, kind of one of the premieres of Britpop and that new wave. But they dabbled, obviously. And I believe that Smoke and Mirrors has an XTC cover on their upcoming album as well. Correct me if I'm wrong, John. It's really, really cool. This is a Statue of Liberty. It's a good one. Check it out.

0: That was the wonderful Chris Murray. The song was called 4th of July off of Four Trackaganza. It's a great album where it's all done on a four-track, recorded on a four-track, which is really cool, really bare bones and simplified, but it has a really cool tone and sound that really captures what Chris Murray does. I mean, that it really encapsulates what he does and who he is and how his music is played, so really, really cool track there. Before that, we had Hooray for Our Side with Better Off Gone. That is their newest single. It was released earlier this year, and it was a birthday for Evan Warman, sorry, the vocalist. His birthday was June 29th, so happy birthday, Evan. Before that, we had Open Your Eyes by the wonderful Smoke and Mirrors Sound System. Fantastic single that was released earlier this year as well, in May, so not even a couple months ago. May 9th, so really good when it came out. It was referred, recommended, requested, so I put that in there this week as well for, Open Your Eyes. That's about as American as it gets. And before that, we had The Interrupters with Be Gone. That was off of Fight the Good Fight. Sconiversary for that one was June 29th, 2018, so 8 years ago. The Interrupters, that's a great one. The big one off of that album is She's Kerosene. They got a lot of radio play, at least here it did, which is a pretty big feat with a lot of the classic rock stations and stuff like that here in the area. But it's really good, selection of music from them, but I like that one. It's a good one. We start off that set with XTC with the Bucci song, Statue of Liberty.
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0: We are back for one more set here on the Super Killer Awesome Show. Happy 4th of July to all of you out there who are celebrating it. I got one more, like I said, before I got to go and get some last-minute fireworks and figure out what I'm going to put on my hot dog. Up next, we have Scape, the legends out of Spain. The song is called Tio Sam, like Uncle Sam.

something from the harder side of ska. That was Omnigon with their new release, Corpse of Corporations. Really good. That came out yesterday on the 3rd of July. Definitely putting the core in the ska core. Omnigon is great. They got a great sound out of there, Bad Time Records, as always. Really, really good stuff. For that, we had Beet Stew. That's stew with a first of all, not the vegetable beet, beet like, you know, the English beet. And then stew is in the name, S-T-U. That song was called Anthem, and that was off of their Beet Stew EP. It was released a couple days ago on the 2nd out of New Jersey. Definitely, New Jersey's definitely a ska foothold, I would say, since the third wave. Always coming up with something. I mean, Joker's Republic's out there. Always, you know, they always got something brewing. Before that, we had Cherry Poppin' Daddies. Definitely not ska. I'd say ska-jacent. They have a history of dabbling in the ska arts. That was Sweet Formaldehyde. That was their newest single. They released that on the 26th, so a little bit later of last week. We just went through Eugene, Oregon area on our way to the coast this weekend, and you know, I figured Cherry Poppin' Daddies, they're from the area, so I might as well give them a little shout-out, and they just happen to have a new single, so there you go. Ska-jacent works for me. And we started off that set with Ska Pay, the great Spanish ska band, with T.O. Sam, which is Uncle Sam. That was off of Planeta Escoria from 2000. So, yeah, that'll do it. That'll do it for me on this wonderful 4th of July. I hope you guys had a super killer awesome time listening to some ska with me. I will be back next week as usual. Until then, keep skanking, keep, you know, loving each other, keep all your fingers attached, you know what I mean? Plan the safety, have some water nearby. Like I said before, you know, there's a lot of woodwinds players and brass players out there. Maybe you tinkle the keys on the piano and you're gonna miss that extra finger or two when it comes time and down to it. So, you know, be careful, be safe, enjoy your hot dogs, enjoy your burgers, barbecues, all your what have yous, and above all else, have fun. It's a wonderful 4th of July. Happy 250 to America. Happy Saturday to all of you. Love y'all. This last one is it's really good. It's Blue Meanies. The song is called The 4th of July. It's off of Full Throttle. Love y'all.

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Thank you so much for being here with me today. 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If you want to come on by and say hi, that would be so awesome. I hope that you enjoyed our first couple songs of the show today. We took it over to a couple of Nordic countries. We just heard from Coda Maya, and that was a track called Enter Sad Man. You can find this on their amazing 2017 album. And we started out with, you know, a big fixture of Swedish psych rock. We got Hollow Ship in there with a track called Magic Mountain. This one is featured smack dab in the middle of one of my favorite releases from 2020 called Future Remains. Several of you probably know it very well. Some of you might not, but I highly, highly, highly recommend this album. If you are not familiar with Hollow Ship, you just gotta like do a really good deep dive straight into that excellent album. They had a deluxe edition that came out in 2021 that was also super great. I'm hoping that they have a new album in the works or something coming our way. We'll just have to wait and see. But I love that band from Gothenburg, Sweden. Like I said, so many of you know and love Hollow Ship, and oh, they're just so great. So I hope that you all enjoyed that. Per usual, I still gotta think of a question of the day. I've been so bad at it recently. I don't know why. Sometimes I'm just really creative and I can come up with a bunch of different topics, but other times I have to say that I'm a little bit bad at doing it. I don't know. I really try hard and I really put a lot of effort into making a really fun and interactive show for everybody here, but yeah, my brain is still not working out so well. But I hope that everybody is having a lovely Saturday wherever they are in the universe. I've already heard from a couple of people around the world, some of you not in Boise, so hello to all of you who have texted me saying that you're listening via our very fun live stream and all that good stuff. But enough of me talking right now. We are going to take a quick little break and then get back with some more music. I'll be on until 5 p.m. Mountain Time here today, so make sure to go nowhere. We're going to have a lot of fun. No theme for today, but just taking it all around the world, all throughout different genres. Kind of have a lot of instrumentals coming your way during the show, so I'll try not to play too many back-to-back, but that's okay. I hope that you just all enjoy them nonetheless. All right, time for that quick little break, and we'll see you in a couple.

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3: Hi, I'm DJ Dan the Lion. No, I mean Dandelion. No, I mean Dan de Leon. Okay, can we try that again? No? All right. Hi, I'm DJ Dan de Lion, and I'm the host of Riff Haven. I mean Riff Haven.
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3: 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A haven, if you will. 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
1: You see, so, Brother Willie, it's like this.

Ooh, baby, first half hour of the show, check. So the track that we just heard was a self-release from May from Daryl Ron, this one called Silent Acknowledgement. Really loving that track, so good. Then before that we heard Solstice with Mile Dive. This one came out in 2024, also a self-release from the band. So good, a little bit like of a folk sound in there. Really, really nice. We got a new one from Born Ruffians out of Toronto, Ontario. This one is called To Be Seen. Maybe my favorite track on their latest album that just came out not too long ago called Beauty's Pride. Unfortunately, Born Ruffians will not be making a tour stop in Boise. I know, it's really sad. They're one of my favorite bands of all time, so I'm pretty bummed out about that, but fret not. You have a couple of options that are, you know, places that Boise people like to go. If you want to head on over to, let's see, Seattle on November 4th, 7:30 p.m., you can find them performing at Madame Lou's. That is 7:30 p.m. on November 4th in Seattle. Or if Portland seems like more of your thing, November 5th, you can find them in Portland for a 7 p.m. show at Polaris Hall. So if you're looking for something to do sometime during the week, that may be a couple of options for you. That seems like the nearest places for us Boise people. What else did we get in there? We got, oh, of course, took it back to 1968 off of the album Dresses Too Short. From Syl Johnson, that was Ode to Soul Man. Oh, love that track. Numero Group reissued that album in 2013, and oh, one of my favorites. So, so good. Bank Robbery from Free Whenever came on before that, and we started out with a great track from 1973 from Trio Ternura. That was Ajira. Love it so much. Okay, sweet people, so I have a question of the day ready to rock and roll, so head on over to the chat box, radioboise.org/chat. I am ready to get some responses. And if you're like, yo, Santa Mia, every week you say this, but I just hate the chat box. It is so bad. You can always send me a text message if you have my number, or if you want to email me, send me an email to partyofone.krbx@gmail.com. And I'll get the email. I may not get it during the show. Sometimes the Wi-Fi is not so great and I get it after we're done, but I'll be checking it. But I do get a lot of emails from some of you out there, which is very, very fun. But the question of the day has to do with collections. I honestly don't know how I haven't asked this question yet during, you know, the past 6 years or so, but I'm curious if you have any collections. What are some things that you really like, or maybe just stuff you really value? Do you have a collection of maps? Do you have a collection of keychains? Maybe a collection of jars? I have no idea. So I'm very curious. Do you have a collection? What's it made of? Maybe how long you've been doing the collection? How you've got inspired to even collect said items? I'm very curious. You know, collections say a lot about people. And later in the show, I'll tell you about maybe probably my most important collection I have, and then maybe a couple of other things, because I'm not a pack rat, but I do collect a few things, so very exciting. But if you have something that you collect, or maybe it's a collection that has since stopped, but you still have the items, let me know. Head on over to the chat box, radioboise.org/chat. I'd love to hear from all of you. And even if you don't have a collection, come on by and say hi. Let me know what you're up to on this gorgeous Saturday, wherever you are in the universe. All right, beneath my voice right now, the Shantays with El Conquistador off their excellent release called Pipeline, out in 1963. We're going to hear a little bit more of this track, head on to our next break, and then get back with some more music. Once we're back, we're going to hear from Eddie 9V next. I'm Santa Mia. This is Party of One. Don't go anywhere. I'll be right back.

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2: There's one thing that's constant. Not then, not later. Not some blurry distant future. Right this instant. Embody that freedom and drop into the 80s, the December of 1993s, the 1997s, the March 16th, 1968s, and the late early 2012 reissues of the classic from the 1973s.
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Sheesh, man, that last track, so good. Came out in 1972 from Elia and Elizabeth. We got Alegria. Love that track, so good. Jake Xerxes Fussell in there with the 2022 track called Frolic. You can find this on the album Good and Green Again. Cactus Lee before that with All That While. This one's featured on the 2019 album Texas Yard Sale. We got a new single from El Michelle's Affair and Claro, this one called Anticipate. Chico Romano with a quick little 1 minute and 48 second track in there that is New Booker T. This one on the latest release, Making a Racket, out this year. And we started out with Eddie 9V and the 2024 track called Love Moves Slow. A little like funky, soulful, smooth track in there. Loving that as well. So, sweet people, the question of the day is all about collections. I know, very fun. And like I said before, I don't know how I haven't used this question before, because I feel like people's collections say a lot about them. I know I say that about plenty of other questions, but I don't know. We all probably know somebody out there that has like a very obscure collection. And you're like, yeah, it kind of like makes sense though, because I know who you are. And then other times it just totally is like in step, in line with how that person is. I really like when people have surprising collections of things. And I really do like when people have weird collections, like creepy dolls or something. I just find it so funny, because I just could never. I'd be scared that they would like wake up in the middle of the night and kidnap me or something. So, little sneak peek, that is not my collection, but I'm very curious about some of the collections you have. I've had a couple of people message saying that they have the obvious collection of vinyl. You know, you people love music. That's why you're listening to Radio Boise. So that makes sense. That checks out. I had one of my other friends say that they have like a stuffed animal collection, but only of like Hello Kitty and Hello Kitty adjacent things. And I honestly did not know that this friend had that collection. So see, look at, I'm learning new things about people in my life every day. But if you have an interesting collection or a really boring collection, I'm very curious about it. So head on over to the chat box, radioboise.org/chat. Come on by and say hi. I am like really curious about your collections. Or send me an email. I've had one email come in so far about a collection, but this person said they did not want me to share. So I will honor that request and not share it. Or send me a text. If you have my number, let me know that way. And I guess last way, you can find me on Facebook, search up This Is Party of One, give me a like, give me a follow there, but you can also send a message to that account as well. Beneath my voice right now, we have the instrumental of Real Sugar from Boy Deco and Quantum Keys. Love this track. I really do like the instrumentals that they had at the end of this 2024 album. So good. Love me some Boy Deco. Well, sweet people, we've made it through the first hour of the show here today, which means we have 1 hour left before the agenda comes on and totally rocks your world. We're going to take a quick little break and get back with some more music. When we're back, we're going to hear a track from Goblin's latest album. You don't want to miss it. Don't go anywhere. I'm Santamia, and this is Party of One.

0: Hi, I'm Woodrow Cosmo, the band Apple Crunch Mandolin Crow. You're tripping out on the hottest sounds in the valley. KRBX 89.9 FM Caldwell Boise. Also heard downtown on Translator Channel K2280K Garden City. Come on, take a wild ride. Yeah.
1: Tim, remember me, huh? You know, your wife.
0: Angel Dust? Is that you, girl?
1: Very funny. I'm Beatrice, and you're Tim. Now, keep your eyes on the road. We gotta get to the hardware store before it closes.
2: All right. Cosmo touching down. Let's go get some deck stain.
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We just got an absolute classic in there from the Crusaders off the 1972 album The Second Crusade. That was Look Beyond the Hill. Absolutely love that instrumental. New one from Lionel Boy out of Oahu with Hothead. Ooh, I love this track. Sounds so cool. I hope you all enjoyed it as well. Got some fun little psych moments in there from Mark Coca. That was the 2024 track called Midnight Dive. A new one from Beach Fossils in there. This one called Inside Out. Love it. And then, oh boy, I'm so excited about this. So we got a new track from Goblins. They just released their latest album of the same title to this track called Three Sisters. Came out a couple weeks ago, and I love this album. It is so good. If you love just like psych rock, instrumentals, and things like that, definitely check out this album if you have a chance. Called Three Sisters, Goblins with a Y. So good. Oh, I just love this band so much, as you know. And this album, it is amazing. Thank you. Thank you, thank you, thank you for releasing this album. I really appreciate it. Sweet people, the chat box is still open. RadioBoise.org/chat. Come on by, say hi, hang out with all the friends, talk about your collections and things like that. If you're just tuning in now and you're like, what is she going on about? Yes, the question of the week is all about collections. Do you have a collection that you want to share? Or, you know what, I'm even going to extend this. Have you encountered a collection that is so wild, maybe even borderline whack, that you want to share? I'm cool with it. And, you know, I'm pretty intuitive, so I'll know if you're, like, tattling on somebody, but it's actually your collection and you're just pretending like it's somebody else's. I'm going to know. So fess up, please. But I'm very curious about this. Like I said in the past, mic breaks, I'm surprised I haven't asked about collections before, but I'm very curious. And, you know, I will not delay all of you hearing about my collection. So how do I put this? I'm really into something called post-crossing. If you're not familiar with post-crossing, it's like the best thing ever. Yeah, see, that's what people say when they're like super into something. But if you go to postcrossing.com, it's this really cool website where you make like a profile and you get to send postcards to people around the world. And then once somebody has registered your postcard, then you receive a postcard from a random person. And it's all random. It's not like you're sending the same card to the person that sent you a card. It's super cool. I don't know. I'm super into it. But anyway, I've been doing it for a couple years now, and I've collected all the postcards I've received from people around the world, and it's really fun. But it didn't just start with post-crossing. I've always been into postcards. I think they're super cool, you know? They're like little prints. You don't need to have a ton of money to get some cool artwork. So I've had my friends send me cards outside of post-crossing. I found really cool ones on trips and whatnot, and I have a big collection of postcards. At my old house in Boise, my two houses ago house, I actually had them all like sticky tacked on my wall. So if you had been to my house before, you had seen all the postcards that I received. They were just around my sliding glass door going to my porch, if you remember. Yeah, that was like my favorite house ever. But that is something that I collect. Postcards. I love them. If you have any postcards that you would love to share with me, you can always send me some mail to 1020 West Main Street, Suite 50 in Boise, Idaho. That's the Radio Boise, address. So if you would like to send me a postcard, please consider that. That'd actually be really nice. Underneath my voice right now is Lou Raglan with Understand Each Other, the instrumental version. You can find this one on the album I Travel Alone. Sweet people, we are going to take a quick little break and get back with some more music. I'll see you in a quick

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4: It's totally good for you. I mean, I definitely think so. This is Thomas Ewing and Tucker Ewing with In My Dreams.

tracks so much. This one is Working Man from Hala, a great Detroit-based artist. You know, I love my Detroiters. This is off the latest release called So Cold. Sharif Megabarne came on before with Hana D. Oh my gosh, love this track too. Maybe in the running for a top 10 track of 2025. Took it back a few years, heard from champion Jack Dupree with Stumbling Block. This version is found on Blues for Everybody. Holes from Sour Worm came before that. I just love that song, just about like holes in your pants. So ridiculous. But you can find this one on the 2025 album called Beep Beep. So fun. We took it back to 2006 off the album Hello, Are You There? From Voom, we got the classic of Be Your Boy. New one from Rubber Band Gunn called Fake Forever. And of course, starting out with Thomas Ewing and Tucker Ewing and the track called In My Dreams. I was just jamming out so hard, I forgot to do a little bit of a mic break. So that's why we're kind of doing this like makeshift one in the middle. But we'll finish out Hala and Working Man. And next, we're going into Genevieve from Teddy Glass. I'm Santamia, and this is Party of One. Stay tuned, we got a few more songs coming your way.

sweet people, thank you so much for hanging out with me today. El Dragón Criollo with Guajira con Arpa just came on. Love that track. Got some Teddy Glass in there with Genevieve as well. Beneath my voice right now, the live version of Sestri Levante from Tame Impala off the release called Live Versions. Thank you for listening here today. And a quick shout out to couple of beautiful people out in Western Kentucky. I totally did not see your email from last week, but we have the Thompsons who just celebrated their 6-year wedding anniversary. Congratulations. It means so much that you all listen to the show every week, but thank you so much for sending the email and, you know, congrats again on your 6-year wedding anniversary. That's amazing. I'm not a married person myself, so I can't say that I would know how marriages go really well, but it's so awesome that you shared that news with me, and I really appreciate, like I said, getting that email and knowing that somebody out there is listening to the show. It means so, so much to me. Well, sweet people, we're about to wrap up the show here today, and I'm going to end it on a very, very obscure note for current iteration of Party of One. We are going to take it back to 2014, and we're going to hear from one of my former favorite bands ever, or duos, I guess we should say, Odessa, off the album In Return. We are going to end the show with a track called It's Only. I heard it at my yoga class the other day, and it just took me way back, and I thought, hey, this will be a perfect transition to The Agenda. But don't go anywhere. The Agenda is coming on next, and we'll totally rock your world. I'll see you this time next week, 3 to 5 p.m. for more Party of One fun. Until then, Santa Mia is signing off.

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1: Good afternoon / evening, everyone. You're listening to The Agenda here on Radio Boise. It is I, DJ Nomi, coming to you live on a sweltering, hot as heck day that deserves to stop, and I can't stand it. It's disrespectful. Anyway, welcome. Hopefully, y'all are having a good day doing things. You just heard Alan Walker and Ava Max's Fate single release this year. If you're wondering what that backbeat, most of us know it, but we don't know where from. It samples music from O Fortuna, which is from Carl Orff's 1930s classical cantata Carmina Burana. Yeah, I don't know. Right when I heard it, I said, oh, this is going to go off. This is exactly how I want to do my show for the evening. So, my show for this evening, I want to have a little bit of a theme. So, but not really a theme, but basically everything you're hearing today is coming from queer artists or artists from outside of the U.S. Because it's my show and that's what I want to do on this fine, fine day. So, you know what? We're going to enjoy it. We're going to have fun. It's going to be a good time. And I think we're going to have a blast. If y'all are listening to me, you know what's up. So, we're going to jump right in. It's going to be a good show this evening. So, let's jump in. We're going to start off with James Indigo's Brain Activity. This released in 2025. So, sit back, relax, and I hope you have a good time with me. I'll be back in just a little bit.

0: Alrighty, welcome back. You just heard Tu Velu's I'm Your Girl, Right? For the Deaf Fleurs Extreme mini single that released this year through Pretty Sweet Records. Prior to that, we had Clean Bandit and Big Pig. That was their I Don't Wanna Hurt You single released this year through CBX. Prior to that, we had Orchid. That was Heaven and Jealous. That was a single released in 2024 through Utopia Worldwide. And we start off the set with Brain Activity by James Indigo, which was a single released again in 2025. All right, y'all. I hope everyone is having a wonderful day, staying cool out there. The sun is aggressive, and I am not a fan of her right now. Last week was such a gem. Remember what I said? Last week was so nice. It was breezy. I was enjoying it, and now it's hot and miserable, and I don't embrace it. I hope everyone's wearing their sunscreen, doing their thing, staying safe, staying cool, making sure they're walking animals. They have the things on their feet so they don't burn their pads of their feet. You know, doing the good thing, right? Anyway, I'm going to stop proselytizing. That's not my thing. I'm just trying to vibe with you on such a fun, fun day. But truly, no. I appreciate all of y'all. But yeah, I got more amazing music coming your way. A couple throwbacks coming up next. So do not change that dial. You're listening to The Agenda here on Radio Boise. I just want to keep you dancing. Want to keep you dancing. It's all I want to do. Let's jive, jam. What am I looking for? Vibe. There we go. Let's play jam. And yeah, it's fine. Don't even worry about it. I digress. I'll be right back. I'm going to recuperate. See y'all in a quick second.
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welcome back. We're taking it back. We're going back to 2011, my friends. Taking that back. You know, that thing that... 2011, it was only a couple years ago, right? But I want to do a remix of a song that I love. This artist currently is on tour right now and is just going ham with their brand, with their album that came out a couple months ago. Their song, Dancing on My Own, is blowing up right now thanks to their movie voicemails. Is it Voicemails for Isabel? Which made me weep, ugly cry, so good, stellar. But this song, I recently was watching a video or a reel or something, and she was singing this, and I was like, Robin? Ugh. And I was like, you know, I want to play a remix. Don't care. Let's do it. Let's throw it back. I remember the remixes. I was obsessed with all of them. So this is Robin's Call Your Girlfriend. This is the Cascade remix. Ooh. All right, y'all. I hope you enjoy.

0: Alrighty, I couldn't do one show without putting some Becky Hill in there, especially newer stuff. That was their single Hands On Me, released this year through Polydor Records. Ooh, this album is going to be so good, I can already tell. I cannot wait. Prior to that, we had a new one from Jazzy and Chris Lorenzo that was Invisible. That'll be on Jazzy's upcoming album, Peace and Patience, that will release on October 22nd. Ooh, in those crispy, cool months, you know, my favorite. That's such a good single. I love it. The beat is so insane. Jazzy's always been so good. Shooting Star is one of my all-time favorite songs there, so I cannot wait. Before that, we took it to 2016. That was Chicane's Saltwater featuring Moya Brennan. That's the Kreider remix from their album 20, I think, which was a bunch of remixes of some sort. But I know that song is older than that. Moya Brennan, which I think I've said before, was actually, I think, the older sister of Enya. Very similar voices, but unfortunately, Moya Brennan passed away this year, which is devastating. But their voice lives on, especially in a huge trance classic like Saltwater. So I'm always happy to throw it in there. And we start off with Robin's Call Your Girlfriend, the Cascade remix. That was from the Call Your Girlfriend remixes EP that released in 2011. I love that album cover. It is the quintessential Robin from the early 2010s with the giant poofy, like straight up shaved side of her head, blonde hair with like that Tumblr era, like sparkles and like explosions behind her with like her quintessential Robin body talk font. It's so stellar. I love it. I'm loving what she's doing now, but I love that she keeps going back to form and playing some of her classics. All right, y'all, got more great music coming your way. So I hope you're enjoying your time with me. If you are spending time with me right now, especially on this day, thank you so much. I really, really appreciate it. I mean, if you're listening to me eating, I'm going to phrase that correctly. If you're eating dinner right now, and maybe because it's a holiday and people eat hot dogs, if you eat a hot dog while listening to my music or a hamburger, okay, thank you. You know, I'm just going to stop talking. All I'm saying is thank you for listening to me, especially today. I really, really appreciate it. I hope everyone is having a wonderful day. Like I say, stay cool out there. It is a hot one. I'm going to take a quick break before I keep slipping up on words, so be right back.
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All right, I am back, composed as ever, as you know. If you just are tuning in, hello, you're listening to The Agenda here on Radio Boise. It has been a good show so far. I got so much more great music coming your way. In this last bit of the first hour, why not do like a throwback but a new mix of the song, question mark? I don't know, I'm very excited. This is Milky and David Guetta's Just the Way You Are, the 2026 mix. Okay, girl, slay. Let's do it. I hope you all enjoy. Yeah, I'll be back at the top of the hour.

Alrighty, welcome back, y'all. You just heard the new single from Icona Pop. That was Yellow Top from their upcoming album Ritual, to be released this year through Ultra Records. Before that, we had Demi Lovato and Rose Gray. That was their song Joshua Tree. That was on Demi Lovato's It's Not That Deep Unless You Want It To Be, pretty much extended album from the extended version of It's Not That Deep that came out this year. Prior to that, we had Melanie C. That was their song Drum Machine from their album Sweat that released this year through Red Girl Media Limited. Prior to that, we had the song Girls from 2024. That was Tisha and then Rose Gray again. That was from their 2024 album Sad Girl, released through Ninja Tomb. And we start off with Milky's Just The Way You Are with David Guetta, the 2026 mix, single released this year through Ministry of Sound Recordings. Alright y'all, we are done with the first hour of the agenda. I hope y'all have been having a good time. I hope you're dancing with me, having a blast. Got more great music coming your way in the next hour. So do not change that dial. We're still having a good time. So much more great music coming your way. Yes, to the agenda here. I'm Radio Boise. I'll be back in a minute. So hang tight, my friends.

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